That was Walter Verdon with Minimalize, the Lego Velt Provador 808 rework that just came out about a month ago. And you're listening to Electro Nouveau here on Freeform Portland with me, Talk. I don't know. I was like listening to that, and like the first time I listened to it, I was like, you know, whatever. But then it's like, I feel like we've been bombarded with messages about, like, you know, reducing yourself to, you know, not take up much space. And I think we need to remember to take up as much space as we need to. So thank you. Thank you, Walter Verdon, for your excellent, excellent dance track that makes me remember to take up a bunch of space on the dance floor. Before Walter Verdon, we heard Me Six Hell, which is Jonathan Meese and DJ Hell. And that was the, I'm going to do my best to say this. Gesamtkunstwerk Deutschland, the Hyperstellar Remix. DJ Hell is one of my like DJ inspirations. I love him. He's like 70. He's been in the game for like 50 years. He makes amazing music. I don't think he's ever made a track like less than 7 minutes, which I love. But he just like is an insane DJ. If you like the kind of stuff I play, like, you know, acidy electro breaks, dancey stuff or whatever, do yourself a favor and watch some of those DJ Hell sets from back in the day. And it's just, I don't know, he makes really amazing tracks with like, I don't know, there's not like a bunch of like fluff in them. It feels like every part has a point. He just doesn't put like, you know, 2 minutes of drums at the end, because that's, you know, everything has a point and there's all this like really amazing tension. I don't know. I love DJ Hell, and I love that he's still making music, because that just came out. That just came out like a month ago on International DJ Gigolo Records. So keep on keeping on, DJ Hell. And then we started off that set with Kimshees with Body Machine off a new track from them. That's just a single released by Corn Dog Studio. All right. Oh, I have to keep turning down on my speakers. Man, it's not fun. Okay, let's keep it on. This has been a real fun day. I hope y'all are enjoying it, because I sure am. Let's listen to Bellaria with Body Movement. This is another brand new track. Hot, hot jams for my hot, hot fans. 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Enjoy.

You've been listening to Electro Nouveau here on Freeform Portland. And man, the jammy jams, they be a jammin'. I don't understand how I only have a half hour left. This is stupid. I have so many more tracks to play for you, and I am running out of time, and it's not fair. Okay, let's see here. What did we just hear? We heard Tear and Daniel Watts with Outer Space off a brand new single released by Twist and Turn. Tear has one of my favorite records from like 2024 released on Fantasy. Just absolutely fabulous, you know, spacey dance music. Really good stuff. But that new track's real hot. We also heard Hyperstellar with Disclosure. That's a brand new EP that just came out a couple weeks ago on International DJ Gigolo Records. We heard Boys Shorts with Montage off of their album that just came out earlier this year. What Does It Take to Make These Men Happy? Ugh, if I had a dollar. Released. Oh, I already told you who it was released by. And then we started off that set with Valeria with Body Movement. Also from earlier this year, the Dynamic State EP released on Binding System. Ugh, I am having the best time. I hope you are. Okay, up next, I'm going to play Andrew Redhand off of the Rex 303 EP released by Classy Rex earlier this year. I think I have played every track off of this EP now. It is so good and so wonderful, and I am just real happy that there's people out there making the music that I like a lot. It's a real nice feeling. I'm like, oh, they made this for me. Thanks, guys. But this is 303 Emergency with Andrew Redhand. 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Enjoy.

You're listening to Electro Nouveau, and that, of course, is Vitalik with Terminator Benelux. The only thing I could have played to follow up that crazy hot track by Idiotape was Vitalik. So, yeah, you're welcome. Okay, so we heard Vitalik from 2009's Flash Mob. Then we heard Idiotape, that new band I told you about that a listener actually sent me that I am absolutely in love with now. So that was Melody from 2011's album. I think it's something written in binary, and I'm just not going to read a bunch of ones and zeros out. You can look it up. It's Idiotape. It's all in caps. Before that, we heard MLD with There Is a Way Out from 2025's Lights EP released by Egoist. We heard E-Dancer, which is Kevin Saunderson. If you listen to techno, Detroit techno, that is a new album he put out with his son under the E-Dancer name. And that was Cosmic Drive, released last year on KMS. Self-released, I guess I should say. And we started off that set with Andrew Redhand with 303 Emergency off the Rex 303 EP released by Classy Rex. All right, we've come to the end of the show. Thank you so much for tuning in. Keep it locked here on Freeform Portland because Magic 8 Ball with the Listen In is up next. And it's going to be great. I've got one more track for you. We're going to listen to some Chloe. This is a brand new track. This is Eternity Bound, and it's on her new record that came out on Lumiere Noir, which is a really amazing label. So this is Chloe, Eternity Bound. I'll see y'all next week. Bye.

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2: 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This is DJ Magic 8-Ball, and we are going to get the listen in started for tonight. Thank you to DJ Talk Before Me and Electric Nouveau. Always so fun to follow up after that awesome show. And yeah, thanks all for being here. There's no big theme tonight, maybe a little bit of summer nostalgia, but you know, when is this show not nostalgic? We're going to get it started off with a song that I would always listen to on the last day of school, and it's called Kids by MGMT. Here we go.

I am really excited about this next track that's going to play. I am not, like, I didn't really know much of Olivia Rodrigo before this newer album, and it is so fun. I mean, it's kind of depressing, but I guess I find that fun. This next song is the one that has Robert Smith from The Cure on it. It is just, like, such a classic, moody pop song. And then when I heard that he was on it, like, I didn't know he was on it the first time I listened to it. And when I heard his voice, I was totally shook. Just, like, the combo of those two is amazing, and I love that he collabed with her. So, yeah, this next one is called What's Wrong With Me by Olivia Rodrigo and Robert Smith.

That was Close to Me by The Cure. Recently, one of my best friends asked me what band I listen to when I just like want to be happy. And honestly, I think it's The Cure. Like, they cure everything. Every mood I'm in. It's just like, how can you be sour after listening to The Cure, you know? And I love that Robert Smith is like, has always been with his wife, and she's kind of been like his muse throughout his career. Honestly, just proof that loving your wife creates good art. I think we could all take a note from that. We're going to keep it going. I'm going to play a song by Modest Mouse called Gravity Rides Everything. And yeah, let's get it kickin'.

That was Roll the Bones by Shaky Graves. Shout out to my mom, if you're listening to this, for showing me that song and that band. They're awesome. And I want to hear more by them. Next up, I'm going to play one by S.G. Goodman. She's a newer artist, to my knowledge. Maybe she's not newer, but she's awesome. I'm pretty sure, I think she opened for Jesse Wells when I saw him. She opened for someone recently and was just like amazing. And yeah, very interesting voice, very cool style. And I'm really excited to see what she does. This new record, I'm not exactly sure when it came out, but pretty recently. And I've been digging it. It's awesome. So yeah, I'm going to play a couple songs from that. First, I'm going to play one called I Can See the Devil by S.G. Goodman. And then after that, I'm going to do a cover of one of her songs by Tyler Childers and Sonora May. And I'll say more about that later. But for now, here is I Can See the Devil.

That was Planting by the Signs by Tyler Childers and Sonora May, who are husband and wife. And I'm pretty sure that's the first time they've ever released a song together. And I love that. And I love that it was on someone else's record and they were doing a cover and it's on the record of someone else. I didn't even know it was him at first because his voice sounded way more like stripped down, a little less twangy, but very nice to say the least. Up next, this is a new band that I just discovered called Kingfisher. I keep saying it's a new band, but it's a new band to me, I should specify. But yeah, this band is from Limerick, so you have reached the Irish portion of the show, which I seem to do every week. And yeah, this is another really nice love song called The Sun Will Never Settle by Kingfisher.

That last track was Here's the Thing by Fontaines D.C. off of their life-changing record, Romance. And before that, we heard from Van Morrison, another Irish king, except not a king because, you know, the monarchy. But yeah, Van Morrison, that song was Wavelength. And before that was The Sun Will Never Settle by Kingfisher. And up next, we're going to change the tune a little bit. This next band is called Middle Brother, and I'm not too familiar with them, but I really like this song. And the singer from the band Deer Hunter, if you're at all familiar with them, he's one of the singers in this band. And it's funny because to me, like, the contrast of the two people's voice in the song are really funny, because the main singer is very, like, smooth and kind of, you know, easy listening. And the Deer Hunter guy, his voice is very scratchy, and I really like the contrast. And I was debating playing this song because it's really, like, kind of salty and negative, but it's just, like, beautiful to listen to. So, you know, we don't have to analyze every lyric all the time. Anyway, let's get it going. This is called Thanks for Nothing by Middle Brother.

That was Thanks for Nothing by Middle Brother, and I realized right after I turned the mic off that I misspoke. The guy who sings in that with the scratchy voice in the background is actually from the band Deer Tick, not Deer Hunter. I always get them mixed up because they're the same genre and they both have the word deer in the title. Anyway, let's keep that melancholic mood going. I'm going to play a song by Adrian Lenker next called Sadness as a Gift. Here it is.

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You are listening to KFFP LP Portland and KFFD LP Beaverton. This is DJ Magic 8-Ball. Thank you for staying at the listen-in for 2 hours tonight. And thank you just in general for listening to Freeform Portland. It's awesome to listen to community radio. We couldn't do it without you. And yeah, let's just, you know, we got to remember the power that's in this. It's cool to just do things that are free and that people don't get paid for just for the sake of doing it, you know, just art for the sake of art. And that's what art really is. And to me, I just love that I'm able to express myself through this medium. So again, thank you all for listening. You're awesome. And I hope you all have some sort of art form that you can express outwardly that makes you feel fulfilled and happy in this life. That last song we heard was called Thea Kane by Emerson Wolfe and the Wishbones, following Souvenirs by John Prine, and before that was Sadness as a Gift by Adrian Lenker. That's one of my favorite John Prine songs. I love the lyric, broken hearts and dirty windows make life difficult to see. He's just such a good poet, you know? And then Emerson Wolfe and the Wishbones, I got to see her last weekend when they were in town, and it was awesome. They put on such a good show. And just really fun. And she was just like so excited when she saw people singing along to the music. She was like visibly shook, like, oh my God, I can't believe they know this song and they're singing it. And honestly sounded better live than on the record. Very good. And I really hope that they see some success because it's just fun music and it's great. And I love to see someone winning. I guess she was like living in her car a year ago. And now look at her doing a tour, hopefully first of many. Next up, I'm going to play one of my favorites, Amel and the Sniffers. And this is their like one slower song. It's called Big Dreams off of Cartoon Darkness. Here it is.

that was Good Days by SZA. A beautiful classic. It always reminds me of like these long summer days. I don't know, just very breezy and fun vibes. You know, nostalgic. That's what summertime's for. And I'm not going to subject you to Summertime Sadness by Lana Del Rey, even though that's kind of my vibe right now. Before that, we heard June 29th by Kevin Abstract, which I love that that's a song because that's also my birthday and it's June. And before that was Big Dreams by Amel and the Sniffers. And next up, I'm going to play another one from David Bowie. Another one meaning last show I played one by him as well. I just realized this week is, I think it's like, let's see, the 54, something in the 50s year anniversary of the rise and fall of Ziggy Stardust and his Spiders from Mars. And I was obsessed with that album about 10 years ago and still kind of am. It kind of shaped a lot of my music tastes. So I wanted to pay homage to Mr. Bowie. Here is Starman by David Bowie.

That last one was The Big Country by Talking Heads, and before that we heard I Want to Break Free by Queen. I love that Talking Heads song. I learned it from that movie 20th Century Women. Great movie, great soundtrack if you're looking for something to watch. I also noticed that we have that record. It's called More Songs About Buildings and Food. It's hanging up in the studio, and there's like a little fun fact underneath that I just learned. And I guess you could know it from looking at the cover with, you know, a discerning eye. But apparently the cover of it is a bunch of little Polaroids. It's like over 500 Polaroids that make up the entire cover showing each band member, which is kind of awesome. And it's fun to see like a blown up picture of that because there's a lot of details. Anywho, we're going to move on. Next, I'm going to play a song by The Sundays, even though it's Thursday, in honor of the solstice because it's almost summer. So here is Summertime by The Sundays.

We just heard Supercut by Lorde, and before that was West Coast by Lana Del Rey. I just wanted to celebrate. This is a big week of album anniversaries, I guess. I wanted to celebrate the 9-year anniversary of Melodrama coming out. I will never forget that day. One of my friends got me a copy of the CD like a few days before it came out because they send them to the record stores early. And I just felt like the coolest person alive for getting to hear it before everyone else. That record literally changed my life and many people I know's lives. So thank you, Lorde. Shout out. Melodrama is just one of those albums. I've heard her say before that it's like it's supposed to take place all in one night at a party. And I really like that because it does kind of have that vibe and it does tell a story from beginning to end. Anyway, let's keep it moving. Next, I'm going to play a few songs that I really love. These were big ones. Like, I was reminiscing back when I used to do my old radio show on KDUP, and these were like three of my favorite songs back then. So continuing on with the theme of nostalgia, here is Space and Time by Wolf Alice.

That last song was called Death by the White Lies, and before that was Melancholy Hill by the Gorillaz, and before that was Space and Time by Wolf Alice. We are nearing the end of our time together, this week at least. We'll be back in 2 weeks, don't even worry about it. I got a couple left for you. I won't say goodbye just yet. Up next, we're going to play a song by a band called Death, which the song that we just played reminded me again of this awesome band. And it's about politicians. It's called Politicians in My Eyes. Make sure you pay close attention to those lyrics because they are still relevant today, even though this album was written in the 70s.

right, everyone. We are getting wrapped up here. I just have a couple more for you. Thank you so much for listening in, whether this is your first time or you just stumbled across this or you are a dear friend of mine. Thank you. I appreciate all of you, wherever you are, whoever you are. Be sure to stay tuned. The next show is with DJ Scummy B with Transmissions from the Failed Faraday Cage. Always a good time. And yeah, I hope you all have a beautiful solstice and can enjoy the beginning of your summer this Saturday, longest day of the year. It's going to be awesome. Yeah, just enjoy the light. See what it shows you. Thank you all again. This is DJ Magic 8-Ball, and this is the Listen In. I'll be back in 2 weeks, and we are going to end this off with a really good song by one of my heroes, Woody Guthrie, Tear the Fascists Down, followed by some Hank Williams. I hope you all have a lovely evening, and take good care of yourselves and others. Bye.

0: Every year in our country, there are almost 16,000 collisions involving fire department emergency vehicles while responding to incidents. 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The law is very specific. Drivers must yield the right of way to an emergency vehicle. 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

We're fripping out here. We're fripping out. We're fripping out. Are you fripping out? I'm fripping out. I'm fripping out. I'm DJ Scummy B. Here in the place to be. Where the airwaves are free. Freeform Portland. Freeform Portland. This is transmissions from the failed Faraday cage. And I just brought you a healthy dose of Robert Fripp. Most recently, from the album Under Heavy Manners. God Save the Queen, that was Red Two Scores. Before that, Exposure, the title track from the album of the same name. And we had some Robert Fripp producing and backing up Daryl Hall from the album Sacred Songs. We heard Babs and Babs. Two Babs. Just two Babs. Babs and Babs. No Babs and Babs and Babs and Babs. In which case, you could play bridge. It's enough hands for bridge. How the hell are you tonight? I'll tell you how I am. Came in here really under the wire. Really just had a hard time getting everything together in the right bag and box and sacks and to get out the door. Never have one of those nights. But I did eat a tuna melt. I did eat a tuna melt and world was good.

journey into a place where time is suspended. Journey into Pure Moods 2, an all-new album from the people who brought you the best-selling Pure Moods.

What is mood music in the truest sense of the word? It's music by Muzak. It changes melodies to give you the perfect atmosphere for each time of the day. Mr. Businessman, you can utilize these exclusively arranged melodies to give your employees the perfect mood setting all through the day, because it's planned that way.

0: Don't fail me now. Don't fail me now. Okay. Like we've, all right. If I just put my hand right here, hold on. And it tames the waves. Tame the waves. Was that the slogan for Surge or no?
1: The anti-surge?
0: Yeah, I'm still here. Okay. I was quickly checking my pulse rate. Was momentarily concerned that I'm just getting too mellow here tonight on transmissions from the failed Faraday cage. That's it. Whew. I'm DJ Scummy B here in Freeform Portland, your all volunteer Freeform 24-hour music station. 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Nope. Every single hour of every single day, chosen by real live DJs with actual heartbeats. That much I'm assured of. I can assure you. So what'd you hear? You heard some Echo Jams. Be real. We heard some Narcotic Loggins. And some Square Pusher, Cooper's World. And what old tricks? Point Never. Measuring Ruins. Yeah, that's about right, in reverse chronological order. That's the thing I'm supposed to do here, is tell you what I played. I heard a little birdie on the radio before I was here to say that it's the solstice this weekend. Saturday is the solstice. It's the longest day of the year in terms of sunlight. So better get some stuff done, damn it. Better be the most productive day of your life. No excuses. It's time to rise and grind. It's time to hustle. It's time to be the best you can be. The best that you can be.

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1: I'm no mellow harsher.

We just played some Brian Eno here on Transmissions from the Failed Faraday Cage. From Discreet Music, that was Brutal Ardor. Tables here were in a normal radio studio place. I know, we want, you know, whatever. Grumble, grumble, grumble. We heard Quran from My Life in the Bush of Ghosts by Brian Eno and David Byrne. We started off with Eno, Mobius Redelius, from the album After the Heat. That was Bass and Apex. We also heard some Apex Twin up before the top of the hour. That was a while ago. That was a long set. Just stretching out, man. Sometimes you just gotta stretch. This is Freeform Radio. We don't have any stop sets. We just have go sets. Go, go, go.

So the Aphex Twin we heard, her didgeridoo. That's a classic. And Finger Bib from the Richard D. James album. I think that gets us up to date here on the transmissions from the failed Faraday cage. Here every other week, every other Thursday, so math is involved, from 8 to 10 p.m. Archives, although not as updated as they should be because, you know, isn't that always the lament? And other fun stuff at djscubbyb.com. I'm also on the socials, but I've not been very active because I'm trying to avoid the mind rot, the brain rot, and the slop. Because Saturday is going to be the solstice, the longest day of the year, and I am going to make the most of it. Every single second of daylight is going to be the most productive second of my life.

You've heard his hauntingly beautiful music in movies, on radio and TV. He's sold over 20 million records around the world. His name is Zamfir. The palm flute, that magical instrument with the unforgettable sound. Now in his magnificent all-new collection, Zamfir plays the world's most beautiful.

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0: 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Tag along on Mike and Gloria's second honeymoon at 9 on All in the Family. Then Flo gets a proposal from a Middle Eastern sheik, but Alice is none too thrilled. At 10, Ken Berry joins Carol and her crazy gang on The Carol Burnett Show, Sunday night on WHB TV 21. 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
1: 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Yeah.
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I love the tear ducts that make your eyes mist. 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Yeah. Got the you don't love me, but I love you blues.

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1: Welcome to Applebee's. My name is Jerry. May I take your order?
2: What can you do with this duck here? Huh? Can you fix this duck for me?
1: Mango tango?
2: I don't want to be here unless you can do something with my duck.
1: Would you like to try some mango tango?
2: Only if it's on top of my duck. You get it? My duck. I need my duck done.
1: I'm sorry, sir. We have no duck.
2: You can make one of those,
1: Mango tango? Would you like to supersize that?
2: Onion flowers or something like that, but you gotta have the duck in the middle. Right there, the duck.
1: Would you like to supersize el pato?
2: No, I'll take a large duck.
3: Stupid size.
2: Stupid size?
3: Stupid size.
2: Inside is what size? I want a duck.
1: You have special on chicken fingers.
2: Where's the nearest Chinese or Korean or Mexican restaurant?
1: May I interest you in some bacon wrapped bacon?
2: Well, that does look tempting. Yes, nice and
1: you also have
2: there.
1: The bacon wrapped bacon.
2: Oh, do you have the spam with the bacon wrapped bacon?
1: We also have the cheese dipped bacon dippers.
2: Cheese dipped bacon dippers.
1: We can add that with a side of ranch.
2: You got bacon. Sour cream. I need me Papa. Sour cream.
1: Fit you a side of sour cream, ranch, bacon, cheese.
2: Oh, hey, now we're beginning to talk. I can feel my veins clamping shut. Yes. Give me that. All of that. I must have it right here. On my table here. Yeah, we're out. Stuck it high. Stuck it deep.
3: Tapas.
2: You got some Tabasco sauce with that?
3: Tapas.
2: Don't cough on my sour cream. What type of wit are you?
1: You're also having a special if you buy one of the bacon wrap bacon fritter cheese with the side of ranch. You can also get the bacon strawberry cheese fritter.
3: French ranch season.
2: If you make it red raspberry, I'll go for it.
1: If you like that with a side of special Jack Daniel's raspberry freak. Frank sucks.
2: Yeah, I'll take that instead. Yeah. Give me all. Just bring it here. Keep on bringing it. Time. Pop. I'm gonna.
4: You got Papa's.
2: That's a big pile.
4: Papa's.
2: Who's Papa's?
4: You got Papa's.
2: My Papa's? Where are Papa's?
4: In a garret.
2: I don't know. What are we? Is that a wheelbarrow? He's wheeling that stuff.
1: Would you like to try our tilapia chipotle mojito?
2: Can you translate that into pidgin English?
1: Just look at page 14.
2: 14 page menu? Good God! I can't read more than 3 pages. You want me to look at 14? What's 14 look like here? Is this it?
4: Stupid size top.
2: What do these things look like? Are they big, long, and petrified, or are they
4: stupid size top?
2: Big, round, and greasy?
1: Would you like to try our bacon tilapia chipotle slider?
2: Are you the same one who was here before? Chipotle slider. That slides down with lots of grease and burns you on the way down. Right? I'll take it. Yeah, give me that. Now, by the time I get finished my credit card, it's going to be dead. One,
1: it's okay.
2: So.
1: You can now put your meal on layaway.
2: Yeah, layaway. That's what I want. Can you post money for 3 months? floppy a tango. I don't even know what that is. If it can fit my mouth, I'll eat it. Yeah. Now I'm in that kind of mood tonight. Starved City, here I come. Yep. Oh, the doctors are gonna love me when I get done. No, I'm gonna have to be completely reamed from the end of the night. Oh, get all that cholesterol out. Oh yeah. Transmutation and a few high colonics and maybe even a colonoscopy in there as well, and that's just gotta be good. Gotta use that insurance. Best damn system in the world. Let's use it up. I need to run some more tests. Yeah, more tests. That's what I need.
4: Rigor Mortis.
2: Rigor Mortis. As long as he ain't more testy. Did you say super hole?
4: Like super hole back. Would you like to super hole back?
1: More bacon, please.
2: Give me as much grease as you got. I need it all. Tomorrow morning, I want to wake up with a giant explosion.

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0: getting very mysterious transmissions tonight in the Faraday cage. 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
0: All right. Harrisburg's coming in nice and

Good night, Altoona. Good night, Lehigh Valley. Hey, I'm still there. All right, well, you heard some Ken Nordine. The You Don't Love Me Blues. Before that, some Painkiller. The Wizard Way from the Equinox album from last year. Somewhere at the top of that set, I think it was a set. Yeah, I think we called a set. Confusion is the name of both the band and the album. It's filed under C. Jumps Into the Width is the name of that track. All right, so 9 minutes left of the Faraday cage, although I think we're in full red zone failure right now. So I'm probably gonna have to go get the grounding rod and the fire extinguisher. Oh no, I just kicked something to the floor. We're still here. All right, everything is crumbling around me, and so what we're going to do right now is play music. I think that's the proper approach at this moment in time. I'm DJ Scummy B. This has been Transmissions from the Failed Faraday Cage. And in 2 weeks, don't change the station for 2 weeks. 2 weeks, 'cause I'll be back.

Lights, please.

And there were in the same country shepherds, abiding in the field, keeping watch over their flock by night. Lo, the angel of the Lord came upon them. The glory of the Lord shone round about them. And they were sore afraid. And the angel said unto them, Fear not. For behold, I bring you tidings of great joy, which shall be to all people. For unto you is born this day in the city of David a Savior, which is Christ the Lord. And this shall be a sign unto you. You shall find the babe wrapped in swaddling clothes, lying in the manger. And suddenly there was with the angel a multitude of the heavenly host praising God, saying, Glory to God in the highest, and on earth peace, goodwill toward men.

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3: All right, Ralph, hit it. 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Until one day at a concert, Brixa Bargain touched my hand. Now I cannot perform without a shopping cart and wrench. And because of Brixa Bargain, I'm a different kind of mensch.

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3: There should be a set of setting up exercises for the imagination, a way to strengthen that muscle in the mind that lets us dream while we're awake. Here's what you could do.

That's one thing we can do. How's it going out there, folks? This is AKA DJ Spitball. Tonight was just the Bobalicious sitting in for Kelly C. And so we have a cornucopia, a little bag of music of this and that, a group of tunes. Haven't been in the studio for a little bit. See how everything goes. Glad to be with you. Next 2 hours are in the bobsled. Starting out this set, little OV Wright.

It's good to have a little feel good again. Back in the bobsled. Hey, we heard, first of all, big shout out to Kelly C for letting me sub for her tonight. And started off that set with, let me refer to my digital notepad. Ovi Wright started that out with, "Let's Straighten It Out." Then we heard from Benny King, "Supernatural Thing Part 1." And finally, a little bit of feel good, Jamie Liddell. Hope everybody has a little bit of feel good in their day these days. Everybody needs it. Whatever you need to do, feeling good is good enough. So a couple hours playing a bunch of different types of music for you tonight because I don't have any really set theme. Just a bunch of things I need to get off my chest. Just play it on the radio. We'll start off right here. Let me see, we've got some Ray Bonneville, Greg Brown, Holmes Brothers, Delbert McClinton, Amazing Rhythm Aces in this next set. Shout out to Baharaja over there in Terrebonne. One of these songs is for him. Okay, here we go.

follow your plan. I can't say come to me, but I can't say leave. One thing I can say, I can say believe. Believe I love you until the end. Oh, long as I'm a living man.

The Lady Don't Mind. Normally at this time on every Thursday, or every other Thursday. Probably every other Thursday. Hey, we started off that set. Ray Bonneville's Good Times. Greg Brown, A Real Good Friend. Delbert McClinton's Everything's Fine. It's midnight because I got two more bottles of wine. Then finished it up with another Ray Bonneville track. Tomorrow's Yesterday. So hey, the Bobalicious and the Bobsled with you for a couple more hours. Actually, about an hour and a half. But hey, time flies when you're having fun. And this next set, I'm going to jump to something a little different. I'm going to do some vocal work here. Let's start off a couple, two different albums from Wolf Alice. And then a song my daughter and I used to listen to all the time. I think she might be listening in Hawaii. And we're going to start off with this one. Saw these guys live, Wolf Alice. Lead singer and drummer sang this. Amazing harmonies. Hey, here we go.

That set started off with a Wolf Alice track from their Blue Weekend record, How Can I Make It Okay? Like I said before, I saw them live a few years back, and it's pretty amazing the harmonies and vocals, especially with the lead singer and the drummer harmonizing like that. I thought it was amazing. Then One Republic, a song called Preacher, which has an amazing gospel section in there, if the whole thing wasn't gospel. Mogul Modal, Icon, and soon to appear at the Riverfront Blues Fest, Durant Jones and Indications. Morning in America, killer band, love that band. The song of which I speak over each time we take a break is one of my all-time favorite guitarist, Bruce Cockburn, released a instrumental album back in 2019, and it's called Crowing Ignites. This song is called Blind Willie. Saw Bruce once in concert, and it was an amazing show. This guy can play a guitar. Now, moving on, we have, let's see, another 5 minutes until the top of the hour. And that'll be that.

0: go. We're going to get into a little bit more of a funky groove. And I think one song, top of the hour, and back at it. This is Guru with a Donald Byrd track from his Jazzmatazz record.
1: I got my man Donald Byrd on the horns. I wanna give a big shout out to my little man Nico. He's 2 years old. He's away visiting his grandma's, but I miss him dearly.

music is so great and everybody wants to do it.

0: up there, he's not really doing nothing. You know, he's just scratching over the DAC. And basically what we do is press up instrumental tracks to everything we do, because when rap started with what they did was, which was so ingenious, was to create a whole form of urban style music from just two turntables and two records and a mic.
1: Little guru flipping the script totally. Different gear this next hour. Want to give my highest respect and propers to all my would-be brothers and sisters out there from this round-headed, happy, white curmudgeon sitting here in a Led Zeppelin shirt. Juneteenth happening. Just about another hour. So here's some tracks on that.

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Y'all give it up for this amazing band. They set my spirit so high. Then they dropped me down so low with the no tide pan ass. They can play though. Y'all give

we just heard from Diggable Planets. Oh boy, what did I do with that playlist? So I can tell you what I was playing. If I jump back up here. Anyway, that was a good little set. Moving on to something different. And this next tune is the beauty of community radio, because there's no way you would ever hear this anyplace else. Next track is Luck and Strange from the Luck and Strange record by David Gilmour. Enjoy.

0: Oh, no.
1: You've got it.
2: I didn't.
3: I mean, I don't know. It just feels a bit slow to me.
4: Yeah, yeah. A little slow.

winding down this set. We are, let me see, that started off with David Gilmour, Luck and Strange, from this David Gilmour album, Luck and Strange. Nightmares on Wax, You Wish, Saint Germain, with that very cool John Lee Hooker growl. And Although Still Burning the Midnight Oil, this is some nice chill stuff. And got this last set here, which I'm going to play out. It's going to be some Massive Attack, Morphine, and I think maybe some Mark Lanegan. Hey, see you again. Thanks once again to Kelly C for letting me sub in. This is Bobalicious from the Bobsled.

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Midnight is upon us. This is Freeform Portland, KFFP LP Portland, and KFFD LP Beaverton. The following program may contain material that is not suitable for younger listeners or anyone of the faint of heart. Listener discretion is advised. My children of the night, push open your coffin lids, rattle your bones, let me hear you moan. This is Horoscope. Special shout out to DJ Kiki and Drop Dead Jr. snoozing in the loam, surfing the cosmos. In the immortal words of DJ Kiki, let's fly.

0: 4 more 10 minutes, fucking kick your ass, and then I'll fucking kick your ass with my music.
1: No, but...
0: I'm so high on love.
1: Let's do it tomorrow. You can set a place.
0: Set, alright.
1: We'll do it, I mean, cause like...
0: You wanna fight or do you wanna fucking audition me for your dumb group? You wanna beat my head in? I wanna suck your dick, what do you think of that?
1: Well, come on.
0: Alright, you wanna fight?
1: Yeah,
0: well, let's fight in fucking Golden Gate Park.
1: Okay, what time? And where?
0: Alright, how big are you, by the way, so I make sure that I can kick your fucking ass?
1: Well, come on, just the time of day.
0: Alright, the time of date is this. You know fucking, you know Chabela Burrito Place on Haight Street? Why don't you meet me there at 7 o'clock? I'll buy you a fucking burrito. And then I'll fucking punch your stomach and watch your burrito fly out my own face. And then I'll kick your fucking head in. Then I'm gonna play some bass licks on your grave.

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Whoa. You in the back. Yeah, you with no face, all bones. Can you keep it down? 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We heard tracks from Problems, Trigger Object, The Butthole Surfers, Black Dice, Painted Faces, Sleep Chamber,

We heard tracks from Endon and the Pink Floyd. Bask in the moonlight. The night sky is covered in a blanket of bats. That's right, it's summer. Bang your head to wake the dead. This is Wolf Eyes. Did I mention we heard a track from Fire Tools? And now we're gonna hear a track from Billy.

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Make their night.

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We are listening to Sleep Chamber. Before that, we were listening to Growing, Wolf Eyes, Amulets, Pulse Emitter, and another kind of random 7-inch record with locked grooves, just drum beats. So everything all at once. Internet, CD, tape cassette, vinyl records, all at once. That's what we do here on Horoscope. We stir the cauldron. DJ Kiki taught me how.

I think the UFO is flying pretty smoothly. You could let us know how we're flying on the Discord.

0: peep our socials. I know there's an Instagram page. And that's where you can find events. 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I'm Drop Dead. This is Horoscope. We're listening to Sleep Chamber. And some gentle thunderstorm cassettes. This would not be possible without you, the listener. Thank you for supporting us all these years. 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
1: Come in. Mortuary of 18 living nightmares.
0: Where Carlo Gloom of Hollywood presents... For the first time on stage, the fourth dimension.
1: Can it be true that any volunteer will be decapitated with a meat cleaver?
0: See it, hear it, and actually feel it.
1: Unbelievable, but true. 13, 14, 15 knives will be driven through the head of any unsuspecting person.
0: If there is anyone left. After the crawling thing from Planet 13 creeps over the audience seeking fresh human blood.
1: Look out for the monsters, skeletons, and other creatures flying above you, running after you to rip your flesh apart.
0: Carlo Gloom, the master of horror, has more delicate acts.
1: Lady Godiva on a white horse, drifting in midair.
0: For those who will embarrass easily, blindfolds will be furnished free with peeking hole.
1: In case you pass out during this triple horror science mystery show, that's tough.

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She, bloodier than Bluebeard. No one is safe in The Teenage Psycho Meets Bloody Mary, filmed in sensational Bloody Vision. Movie monsters come alive and go into the audience. You are suddenly surrounded by monsters. You become a party to the horror in The Teenage Psycho Meets Bloody Mary, starring Cash Flagg in bloody color.

and dig this real gone show for a crazy thriller. It's Monsters A Go-Go, a horror thriller with the go-go beat, live on stage from Hollywood. See the teenage Frankenstein. See the Beatles mystically transformed. See Hollywood's golden go-go girl, Pat Collins. See ethereal materialization of 007 as James Bond. It's the kookiest and the spookiest. It's where the action is. See Monsters A Go-Go. Terror walks off the stage and into the audience. Free 2-for-1 pass to anyone who can sit through the entire show. And it's all live. This is the only show that gets away with murder. So come early and get a seat. If you're late, we may put you in a coffin. See Monsters A Go-Go.

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That was Dire Straits. Waters of Love. Water of Love. With a little bit of Set Me Up. But if you want to listen to the whole album, you can. You know, nothing's stopping you. Well, right before then, we had a band called Texas with a song called Waiting for the Fall. I was amused because, you know, they're called Texas. I used to live in Texas, and so I was curious as to how Texas they sounded. They don't sound very Texas to me, I suppose, but I'm not from there. But maybe that's why I enjoyed it. Right before then was The Beatles with their song Flying off of Magical Mystery Tour. That's always one that I forget about. I was listening to it, I was like, what the heck is this song? I was like, oh yeah, Flying. I'm a big Beatles fan, but I always forget about that one. I think it's kind of underrated. Well, I said I was going to play new things. I did, but I'm not only going to play new things because I don't just go out and buy 2 hours of new music, I suppose. But that's okay, because we got plenty of records right here coming at you for this show. Next up is a song by Skip James off of his album Worried Blues. This is one of his later ones. And this one is, let's see, Illinois Blues. Hope you enjoy. Take it easy.

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There we go, I got them all down. All right, so right before that was Bob Dylan with Meet Me in the Morning, with Bob Dylan playing blues. You know, well, Bob Dylan, you know, he's a hell of a lyricist. He's not a blues player, but that's okay, you know? That's okay. He's good. We can give him that. But I like that song because, you know, he really goes for it. And it's kinda, you can tell it's kinda out of his comfort zone. Anyway, that's on the bootleg tape. That's on the bootleg, hold on, which bootlegs are those? Ah, that's right. More Blood, More Tracks, the Bootleg Series, Volume 14. 14, oh my god. And I wanted to play Donovan after, because, oh, I was recently watching that Bob Dylan movie with Timothée Chalamet. I was honestly surprised how much I enjoyed it. I didn't think I would. It was better than I thought. I'm really not much for the musical, the biopics, but that was okay. Anyway, I like the one where he doesn't want to play the song, and he's like, "If you want to take requests, go see Donovan." That was funny. So you know, I played some Donovan. Well, what did we have before then? We had Skip James with Illinois Blues. And what are we going to have next? Now, that's a good question. We're going to have some Roberta Flack off of her album First Take. And I'm going to play this song called Angelitos Negros by Manuel Alvarez Maciste from Los Pasteles Verdes. A lot of Spanish colors. All right. Anyway, the original is really cool. And I really like Roberta Flack's cover of this. It's really so cool. And she really nails. I mean, it's a hard enough song to do. And then you're going to nail it in Spanish. I don't know. It's very impressive. But I hope you enjoy. We're having a little sad run kick. But it might just get happier in the end. Some point. Anyway. Stay tuned to find out.

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Before then was Thelonious Monk and John Coltrane with their song Apostrophe off of At Carnegie Hall. Oh, well, that's a nice place to be. Great cover. They all look so serious. There's a bunch of stuff behind them. And there's a drummer on there. His name's Shadow Wilson. And he looks so tired. I don't know why. But, you know, it's probably hard playing drums for Thelonious Monk and John Coltrane, I'd imagine. They're two incredible musicians. It's really crazy that there's just, like, an album with both of them. Well, in any case, right before then, we had Ahmed Jamal with The Girl Next Door. Ahmed Jamal, this is an album I just recently picked up from Super Electric Records. Shout out to my boy, Bob. And it's really nice. I like in the liner notes guy is like, don't read this, I haven't listened to the album. Don't be one of those people who just reads liner notes. That's all I really read, you know, at that point. It's like, I'll take your advice. So that was kind of funny. And then right before then we had Roberta Flack. Hope you've been enjoying. Up next, we're going to go back to our boy, Pablo. Augustus Pablo. And listen to some more of his dub reggae that he's got. Hope you enjoy. Take it easy.

That was Messenger with Can't Root Up This Tree off of Phonics Records. Yeah, I don't know what the album is, but it's good. And right before then, we had Claude Fontaine with Love Street. And of course, Augustus Pablo with Assignment Number One. A sad song about doing homework. So sad. I hear you. Well, it's just about 1 hour in, halfway down, and I'd just like to remind you that you're listening to KFF PLP Portland, KFF DLP P Beaverton, Freeform Portland, 90.3 FM, 98.3 FM, or at freeformportland.org. And I'm your host, Javian, with the show Make and Do. 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Next up, we got The Specials with their album More Specials. And this is the song Holiday Fortnight. 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

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I'm your host, JVN, and you're listening to the show Making Do. Right now, we've been on a little reggae kick, and we're just finishing up reggae kick. I'm so sorry. That was Bob Marley with Misty Morning. What an incredible tune. What an incredible guy. Right before then was Third World with Cold Sweat. I love how just intense it is. And Third World, they're like, I feel like they're a forgotten gem. I don't know, maybe there's a reason for that. But I dig it, and I dig the album that comes off of. And then right then, before then was The Specials, Holiday Fortnight. We're going to change our direction here. I told you in the beginning of this show that, you know, I got a bunch of records recently. I wanted to play them. Well, a number of those records that I got are Beatles records. I love the Beatles. I grew up listening to the Beatles. My sisters had, like, the anthologies. I don't have the anthologies. But I have a number of their records. So I gotta play some for you. I hope you don't mind. Hope you're a Beatle lover out there. And if you're not, then stick around. Maybe you'll become one. We're going back to Magical Mystery Tour. We're going to go to Strawberry Fields Forever. Tune on in. Thanks for listening.

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My name is Javian, and the show is called Make and Do, and I just played like a million Beatles songs, so I hope you like the Beatles. Or if you don't, you know, I hope you heard something that you liked, or whatever. Well, the last song I played was Something. Before then was the Beatles' Komm gib mir deine Hand, which is their German rendition of I Want to Hold Your Hand. Technically, it's Come Give Me Your Hand. You know, Germans, they're a direct people. They're not talking about wants. They're saying, hey, give me your hand. I respect that. Mostly because I'm German. Well, I think they play, and for those who don't know, I'm pretty sure that they have this, they have a couple of German versions of their song, and I think they have it because in the early days they played in this German club, I think in Berlin, and that's kind of how they got their start. So they probably played this as like a way of to give back. I'm like, hey, here you go. Thanks Germans for listening to our music. Well, before then was Roll Over Beethoven. Personally, I like the Chuck Berry version better, but I think they do it justice. And they love Chuck Berry, so I respect that. Right before then was Your Blues. Before then was Tell Me What You See. We had If I Fell in Love. We had I'm Only Sleeping. We had Octopus's Garden. And we had Strawberry Fields. That is our little Beatles run. I could play more, but I have a feeling I shouldn't. I have a feeling that's enough. But I could. I could play 2 hours of Beatles. That's really my style. Well, you know, if you've listened to this show before, if you've listened to me before, you know I love house music. And here we are. How far into the show are we? I don't know, but we haven't played any house music. That's ridiculous. And what do you know it? On my latest trip to the record shop, I picked up a couple of house tunes. Well, I'm about to play something. This is... Oh, hold on. What is this one? This is a group called Pleasure Pump. Great. Great names, you know. This is some Chicago house, I believe. And this is their song, Fantasize Me. Yeah, this is off of Chicago Records Co. Or this is recorded at Chicago Records. So, you know, this is some Chicago 90s house. And I hope you appreciate it. Well, we're switching up hardcore. Stay tuned. I'm Javian, listening to Freeform Portland Community Run Radio.

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I'm your host, Javian, and you've been listening to the show Making Do. Hope you've enjoyed it. This track is One of These Days by Chocolate Lab. Right before then was Brothers Vibe with Like It Used to Be. Hope you've enjoyed it.

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I want to talk about hunger. There's an estimated 1 in 4 people in Oregon that are struggling to put food on the table. That's around 1 million Oregonians estimated to be experiencing food insecurity last year. That's more than the population of Portland, Salem, and Bend combined. Some have to cut down the size of their meals just to stretch the food budget out. Others are skipping meals entirely or even going a day without eating. Food insecurity disproportionately impacts vulnerable communities. It's African Americans, indigenous people, other people of color, immigrants and single mothers, those with disabilities, the LGBTQ community. It's not just an urban thing either. 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That's feedingamerica.org.

Good morning. Coming in with a long set there. My name is Robiz, Normal Carpet Ride, right here on Freeform Portland. 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Behind the acronym, Callie Malone with Tarmar on the Torrid Eye. Before that, we heard Central World, Don't You See, on Feeling Wild. Killer Kane Band, Don't Need You, on the Killer Kane Band little EP there. Canal, Iral, 40 Chairs, Someone Else's Dance. Two Balloys brought us Evil Angels, on Evil Angels. Memo PST with Chrome Bubble on the album Eternal Actors. Loose Fit with Feel Ya Shiver, Bittersweet Excess. And starting off the morning there, the Telescopes, Strange Waves on Strange Waves. Thanks for hanging out with me this morning, here till 6 a.m. right here on Freeform Portland. Hope you enjoy it. Feeling a little punchy. Had a long, long, long, long week. So, playing some of the songs from a couple weeks ago. Had a little technical difficulties, as is the per usual with my show, it seems. But here we are. We're back. We're doing it again. Keep hanging out. We got a lot more to play for you. Gonna get into a little more mellow mood on this next set, so hang tight and let's do it right here on Freeform Portland.

You just heard the Lipschitz, and that's Lipschitz. So we do not get in trouble with the FCC. That song is interestingly on the album Plinth. Before that, The Breeders, Saints on Last Splash, Summer Is Ready When You Are. I have a love-hate relationship with summer. I hope you all are ready. I am ready too. It's going to be great. Before that, Added Dimensions, Self-Improve on Jane from Preoccupied America. The Dolmens, What's Inside a Mind on Life in Reverse. New one, Francis of Delirium, Run, Run, Pure Beauty. 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Beauty. And starting off, Optic Sync with The Very Eye of Night, Relentless Metamorphosis, an original score for the films of Maya Deren, who I am not familiar with, but will soon be. I guess films from a few decades back. Sync this album up with them. Should be cool. Sounds great. My name is Roby. This is Normal Carpet Ride on Freeform Portland. How you doing? Heading up to the 5 a.m. hour. Thank you for hanging out with me. Going to keep playing them, as we always do. 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

Nice little flute outro there. That was Lots of Hands with Grapevine. Well, and the Grapevine single before that, Cindy, Earthly Belonging. On Earthly Belonging, Loose Lips brought us Too Late to Call. On Last Laugh, Marbled Eye. Before that, Stubborn Mind. On Forever, Near Orgasmo brought us Giorno. 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On Discografia, YCCY, The State of the Human Body. On Béton Brut, Tentative Decisions, I'm Bleeding. On Public Access, and starting off that set, Cellray, Cellular Raymond, Price of Gas, which I believe is going down. Yeah, you know, I'm not going to say anything about it. My name is Rob. 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How you doing? Thanks for hanging out. It is early. I'm not in the studio today. I believe Polka Dot Pasture is coming up next. I hope DJ Not So Delicate Flower is on their way, bringing the heat for you. So stay tuned all day long. There's great stuff all day long. My mind is starting to meander. That means let's play some more music. Yeah? Yeah. Got some Diskit coming up. I believe I played these guys before. That's the best part about having a not so good memory. But also, you know, I try to play new things every week. So I have a hard time keeping track of it. I should probably set up some sort of a spreadsheet or something like that. But let's get back into it right here on Freeform Portland, 90.3 FM and 98.3 FM online all the time, freeformportland.org.

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On the album Psychic Pigs. X-Ray Pop. Brought us La Machine à River. On the Dream Machine. BEF. Decline of the West. Penthouse and Pavement. Small Maps, Vertical Takeoff and Landing on C-21. And starting off that set, I have played that before. Diskette? Running on The Running, backed with Vamos a Ganar. Single. My name is Roby. This is Normal Carpet Ride. Heading into the little bit of the last portion of the show. Hope you've enjoyed it. I've been having a good time playing it. Got a few more to go. So let's do it. What are we waiting for? Got some Tactical Pagan coming up. Right here. On Normal Carpet Ride. 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

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Before that, out of controller, just a scratch. And like I said, tactical pagan. 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My name is Robiz Northern. Normal carpet ride. Right here on Freeform Portland. Got Polka Dot Pasture coming right up. Stay tuned for that. I'm sure it's going to be great. I'll be here next Friday. 4 a.m. I hope you will be too. Thanks for hanging out with me today. 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I am beat. I'm getting out of here. Again, stay tuned for Polka Dot Pasture coming right up at 6 a.m. See you next week.

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2: 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You were just listening to Normal Carpet Ride with DJ Roby, so thank you for setting me up. Sounded like a solid set. I am DJ Not So Delicate Flower, and you are entering Polka Dot Pasture. And today I will be sharing one of my favorite genres, which I don't think I have shared much of on my show yet. But that being trip hop as a genre. We're going to start off with some trip hop tracks, and then it'll transition into kind of some like darker wave-esque, like witchy. And then possibly some hardcore gothic femme fronted bands. So definitely a mix and kind of just, I don't know, a little bit of everything that I love today. So if that sounds interesting to you at all, I would love if you stuck around. We have 2 hours to hang out and listen to music. I'm feeling good. I hope y'all are too. I'm gonna stop talking now though, and I think that we should start listening together. I'll talk to y'all soon, talk about some of the songs that I am deciding to play for you, and yeah, enjoy.

0: This is incredibly recognizable and absolutely important to that genre of music as well, especially alongside Ross Godfrey's guitar playing. Love a duo, and they're one of the ones that just absolutely, they do it every time. Before that was Purrican with the song 14 Nights. I believe that album, Things You Should Leave Alone, yes. Would listen to that in order as it is and see what it does for you. And then before that was Mandalay with the song No Reality. And before that, the first song that I shared with y'all today is a song by the, another duo, Love Spirals Downwards, which I believe just started from, I can't remember his name, and someone else joined him. I'm being very vague, but that was the song Nova, and tons of love to that band as well. I listen to them very, very often, but anyways, that was the first little bit, and now we're gonna get into some more trip hop, like spoken word. This next song that I'm gonna share with you is by Leslie Weiner, and she really didn't get much recognition for the work and kind of just the pioneering and setting off trip hop to a bigger audience. But her voice is pretty addictive, and I'm excited to share her today because I feel like she's a little bit of one of my hidden special gems. But anyways, I will check back in with y'all later and talk soon.
1: 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Honey, you just went away. This is a spell, a drive-by.

journey between the chuck and the buried, between the mind and the space, between the heart and the soul, between the half and the whole. The night was Tyson, on cable, on a watchman, through a microscope, yeah. Close up ain't never that big of a Dylan idea. An expensive compass runs its hands through my hair. I don't know what to say, destination of mine. Honey, you just went away. This is a spell, this is a spell, a drive-by.

the R, the A, the P, and I didn't write this, it's coming off the top of the dome. So what you wanna do, and what you wanna go home and tell your mama that I am the one they call the G, the R, the A, the P, and I didn't write this, it's coming off the top of the dome. So what you wanna do, and what you wanna go home and tell your mama that I am the one they call the G, the R, the A, the P, and I didn't write this, it's coming off the top of the dome. So what you wanna do, and what you wanna go home.

That is Delight with the song Say Ah. I will never get over them. I own a couple of physical pieces of their music and find myself dancing around and feeling very good when their sound is playing around me. Yeah, they're a lot of fun. The song before that that I played was Modular Mix with Air and DJ Cam, which, insane, perfect collaboration in my opinion. And yeah, that was specifically the DJ Cam No Protection remix. Perfect. And then before that was Sade, who I will never stop talking about her either. And the song that I shared, Love Is Found, is definitely my favorite song by her. One of my hidden gems for sure, but it made me super happy being able to play it over the waves. So very special. Before that, we heard Kid Spatula with the song New School Bikes. And then, like I said, I started off with Leslie Weiner, and that song is called Skin. Yeah, her spoken word has a great flow to it, and her voice is something that I want to sound like and be like as well. So, anyways, just a reminder, you are listening to KFFP LP Portland and KFFD LP Beaverton. If you can't catch us live, can't catch me live, all other times, please feel free to go to freeformportland.org, or I believe the radio wave numbers, or however you say, are 90.3 FM and 98.3 FM. Yeah, I having a good time with this set. There's just a lot of amazing artists that I am sharing today, so I'm gonna keep my little talk short and sweet. But yeah, again, I hope that you're either finding something new today or refinding something that you thought you lost or just haven't heard in a very long time. I know that makes me feel really good, just resurfacing and reconnecting with certain artists and genres, because I feel like it is so easy to just overconsume in a way. But again, that's not a bad thing necessarily with listening to music, but sometimes I forget that, you know, some of the songs that I've listened to forever are very important to me and will forever be. But anyways, let's continue, and I'll talk to y'all soon. Cheers.

That was Lazy Lane with the song Goth Girl. Before that was Switchblade Symphony with the song Monsters. I feel like Switchblade Symphony and Love Spirals Downwards kind of live in the same realm in my mind for some reason, but lots of love to them. Surprisingly, but joyfully, I have found Public Memory. Do I think I am late to the game? Perhaps, yes. But that's okay. The album Ripped Apparition, the song that I played from, absolutely perfect of an album in my opinion, and really sits in my realm of what I listen to on the daily, amazingly. So that's part of the daily rotation, if you will. Yeah, that was Public Memory with Butcher. Before that was Lamb with the song Closer. Before that I played Romare and the song Computer Love. And then to start it off, I started with Left Field. So cool. But I played the song Original, off of the Leftism album. Yeah, lots to say, lots to feel, but I'm just going to keep it going because we only have about 30 minutes left together, and I want to keep sharing with you. So I will check back in later. Okay, enjoy. Bye.

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This is Foundation with the song Penombre. I told y'all I was gonna switch it up and get a bit more heavy, scary, witchy, gothy. But we got there. I've played Daiso Fluid with the song Kiss the Floor. After that was Queen Adrena with Cold Fish. Then we heard Roxy Saint with the song Sunshine. Then we had Baby Teeth with the song Doll Hearts. After that was Scarling with the song In the Pretend World. Super cool album as well, called So Long Scarecrow. We had Who's New to Me, but I really, really enjoy them so far. But they're the band called The Coat Hangers, and I played the song Jaybird. After that was one of my underground favorites, Wendy Kirk, with the song Freckles. Her voice is absolutely insane in that song. Really, really addictive. But then I had Lena Lovitch with the song Gothica. And now we're listening to Human Waste Project with the song Exit Wound. We only have a couple minutes, but I just wanted to wrap things up. And thanks for listening if you stuck around. But I'll be back in 2 weeks. All right, I'm done talking. I'm going to let y'all listen to this last one. And cheers, everyone. Have a beautiful day. And I'm excited to share some more in 2 weeks. This is DJ Not So Delicate Flower, and you have been wandering around listening in Polka Dot Pasture. Cheers.

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1: 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I'm Uncle Scotty, and Portland sounds like this.

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Isn't it wonderful of you to wake up so bright and early on this Friday morning, a beautiful day in Portland, Oregon, and support your local music scene? 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I'm your host, Uncle Scotty. You're stuck with me for two full hours. I'm going to fill your ears with music from local bands that would love to see you at their shows. We also got some debuts on the program. Coming up in the second hour, 9 o'clock, we'll be joined by the promoters and the organizers of Punk Rock Pride, which is a big show going on outside the Starday Tavern, but it's also featuring a lot of venues around that. There's going to be, well, you know what? I'm just going to wait for the promoters to show up at 9 o'clock and tell us all about Punk Rock Pride. And the second hour of the program will pretty much be dedicated to the music and the bands that are playing at that event. First hour, there's a lot more than just Punk Rock Pride going on this weekend, so we're going to get into some more music from local bands that are out in the clubs, like the band you just heard, The Plane Crash. The Plane Crash are live at The Snug tomorrow. Also, we got some debuts, as I mentioned, Beelzebabes. I'll give them their first spin sometime just before 9 o'clock this morning. And I'm going to get into some music now from a local band called The Hatchets. They sent me music in. They dropped me a note, Radio Hot Tub PDX on Instagram. 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Drop me a note on Instagram, Radio Hot Tub PDX on Instagram. And you could be just like The Hatchets, who are going to get some airplay right here, right now on Freeform Portland.

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I do challenge you to go out and find a more fun show than Amy Beth and the Creeps. Amy Beth and the Creeps are also playing tomorrow. Man, there's a lot of music going on this weekend. If you don't get out and support some local bands this weekend, I'm just not going to talk to you anymore. How about that? How about that? Will that get you out to a club? Amy Beth and the Creeps are going to be at the Six tomorrow. The Six. This is going to make me feel really old. 5-year anniversary of the Six. How is that possible? Has it been 5 years since they changed it from the Liquor Store to the Six? So they're celebrating their 5-year anniversary there with a whole bunch of local bands. Amy Beth and the Creeps, I believe, will be opening the show. There's some other bands on the bill that I'm not familiar with. And again, if you're one of those local bands that's playing at the Six tomorrow and I'm not playing you on the show right now, it's because you never bothered to drop me a note and send me any music. Instagram, Radio Hot Tub PDX on Instagram. All right. Headlining the show at the Six tomorrow for their 5-year anniversary is one of my favorite local bands. They are called The Max. The Max are at the Six tomorrow.

Yeah, so we're rolling our way into the weekend. Some of you already started yours, haven't you? Yes, I'm Uncle Scotty. It's Radio Hot Tub. And you've already started the weekend, but beyond the weekend, there are weekdays. And I know that sounds depressing, unless you live in Portland, because we've got great live local bands playing every night of the week. Oh, I love this city. Rollerball, that band you just heard, they're going to be opening up the show at Mississippi Studios next Wednesday. I think that might be the first time Rollerball's played at Mississippi. I'm not sure. Go ask them. Mississippi Studios Wednesday, Rollerball opens the show. Meanwhile, crosstown, also on Wednesday night, a newer venue, the High Limit Room, which is the old Analog Cafe there on Hawthorne. The High Limit Room will feature this band also on Wednesday. This is local band High Glow.

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You know, it's going to be like a million degrees here in Portland on Sunday. It's going to be burning hot. You're going to want to cool down. And you can do just that over at Mississippi Studios on Sunday night. Yes, even on Sunday in Portland, it's still the weekend. Mississippi Studios on Sunday, you can check out that artist, Bendray the Giant, along with Night Heron. I got to tell you, if I was going to be in town Sunday, that's where I would be. But I'm going to be heading to Seaside. I've got some family in from out of town. We're going to head to the coast. And I have a confession to make. I've been here 12 years, never been to Astoria, never been to Seaside. Embarrassing, right? So if you have any hot tips for me about like where we should go, where we should eat, I have one friend who's already chimed in and told me that I should not be stripping down naked and riding the swings at sunset on the Seaside beach there. Although that doesn't mean I won't do it. Anyway, got any good tips about things to do in Seaside and Astoria, where I will be on Sunday? You can drop me a note on Instagram or, you know, email info@radiohottub.com. I'm just all about your really great ideas of things to take my family to do. I'm expecting the most obnoxiously bad ideas from you, of course, because you're one of my listeners. But again, if you're in town, and you might be, then I encourage you to get out and check out some really cool music on a hot day. Along with Bendray the Giant, this band will be at Mississippi Studios on Sunday night. This is Night Heron.

So I know you're listening here in Portland on your radio dial at 90.3 or 98.3, but there are some people listening from faraway places on our stream, which is at freeformportland.org. And one of my listeners in California says, play Misty for me. And I will play that for you as soon as a Portland band writes a song called Misty and records it and sends it to me, info@radiohottub.com. Till then, sorry, but thanks for tuning in. That local band you just heard was Valkyrie. And next Thursday, why am I playing a band that's not playing till next Thursday? Because my next show here is until next Friday, and I wouldn't be able to tell you about the show next Thursday, which is at The Six. Valkyrie will be at The Six next Thursday, sharing the stage with another great local band called Diorite, and I'm going to play one of their songs that's dated to all the people out there who've got way too much money and not paying nearly enough taxes.

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That's a local band called Assistant Manager, recently added to the Radio Hot Tub Library. And again, if you would like your favorite local band added to the Radio Hot Tub Library, drop me a note on Instagram, Radio Hot Tub PDX on Instagram for all the details. I am your host, Uncle Scotty, and that band you just heard, Assistant Manager, live tonight at the Firkin Tavern. More music happening tonight. A lot of shows going on at the 6 on my playlist this week. At the 6 tonight, you can catch this local band performing live. This is Riestrad.

Local artist Yun, Y-U-N. And the U's got those two little dots over it. I always go umlaut or something. That's going, there's like, you know, like Motley Crue uses. Anyway, that's local artist Yun. And you can catch Yun performing live tonight at the High Watermark Lounge. Also coming up tonight, lots of shows happening in Portland on Friday. Over at the Turn, which I'm really happy to announce, is going to stay open. Hooray! I love knowing that our local venues are keeping open the doors. Turn tonight, you can catch this next band. They are called Jewelry Exchange. Oops, I hit the wrong button. There it goes.

weather was only an empty remark. The antimum of old clothes on the line as he reached for his dusty bedside table, he cried, three tears and nothing more, nothing less, like a flower punching up, so naive in its taste of divine comedy. That's all, he said. You think I'm sentimental?

Live at the No Fun tomorrow night. That is local band Lynyrd Skynyrd. No, it's not Lynyrd Skynyrd. I was just seeing if you're paying attention. It's Leonard Nimoy. I know Mr. Spock is dead, but Leonard Nimoy lives on. Leonard Nimoy live at the No Fun Bar tomorrow. One of many shows happening in Portland this weekend. I'm your host, Uncle Scotty. It's Radio Hot Tub. And in a few minutes, we're going to meet the promoters and the organizers of Punk Rock Pride, which is happening over at the Starday Tavern, Bar Carlo, other locations on Foster. We'll get all the details here in a few minutes. But before I do that, I have some people desperately waiting to hear the first track and the debut from local band Beelzebabes. Why are they desperately listening more than just usual? Because apparently the band Beelzebabes put something out on social media saying that whoever listens in and can name the song that is going to be played by Beelzebabes, that's hard to say, Beelzebabes, if you can name the song, apparently they're going to give you some sort of fabulous prize, which is probably a kiss somewhere that I shouldn't talk about. So in any case, Beelzebabes making their Radio Hot Tub debut with a track called The Things I Love. Now, win your prize. This is Beelzebabes.

0: I'm Sophie, and we're girls in cages.
1: You won't get Legionnaires from this hot tub, but you're gonna get super perny.
2: Oh yeah.
1: Oh, and it'll give you grip for her pleasure.

0: are listening to KFFP LP Portland and KFFD LP Beaverton. And that is local band Girls in Cages, who joined us here in studio last year. Actually, it was earlier this year. And yes, they were in cages. And yes, we filmed it. And yes, it's streaming on YouTube. But you have to be 18 or older to watch it. I'm Uncle Scotty. This is Radio Hot Tub. And among the many other shows happening in Portland this weekend, Punk Rock Pride returns for its second year. It's going to be happening at Bar Carlo, Starday Tavern, the Five and Dime, and a place called Performance Works Northwest. It is packed with not only music, but vendors, art, drag queens, drag shows, etc., etc. And because I don't know all the details, I brought in the people who actually know what the heck it's all about. This is Costa, and this is Dana. I said it right, Costa, right?
1: Yeah.
0: It's like the cost of things.
1: Yes. Exactly.
0: That's why I just want to make sure I got that right. And Costa and Dana have not only put this whole thing together for the second year in a row, but have known each other for 5,000 years. How old were you guys when you first met? Were you like teens? Were you preteens? Do you remember?
2: 12 or 13.
0: Yeah?
2: Yeah.
1: We met in seventh grade.
0: That's hard. Most people can't stand each other for more than, you know, several years.
2: Well, we have our moments.
0: You have your moments where you just can't stand each other.
1: We get in fights.
0: But somehow you managed to bring your differences together to create another Punk Rock Pride. So let's talk about the first one. So last year, I mean, first of all, what inspired it? Did you, because it's got to be like wrangling cats putting this thing together, right? I mean, how do you put together an event like this? How does it begin? When did you guys get together and said, okay, we love punk, we love pride, we are both queer punks from the old days of Portland, Oregon. Maybe we should put on some huge show and invite people. How do you like, what are the steps you took to get this thing together? A lot, huh? She's like, there's still like too much to remember.
1: No, yeah.
0: How does it begin? A conversation over beer? How does it begin?
1: Well, I think we started Not a Phase a couple years ago, and sort of our spiel we've given is that we've been friends for almost 30 years. We grew up in the Portland punk scene in the early aughts when we were in high school and since then. But a big part of it, and our phrase that we say all the time, is that we always felt that we were too queer for the punk scene and too punk for the queer scene.
0: There's got to be a place for you somewhere.
1: Yeah, or just like thinking about like the dance nights that we wanted to have, or you know, seeing a lot of like the pride events I was going to that felt a little bit more corporate, or as everyone knows, a lot of pride events are catered more towards sort of cis white gay men. And I think I literally texted Dana and was like, "Hey, dude. Do you want to do this?" And it was supposed to just be like one venue, and then it really just grew from there.
0: Where did it all start? The Starday?
1: Yeah.
0: And then
1: we were like, "Do you want to throw together a punk rock pride where we just get some queer punk bands to play at Starday?" And then I sort of started stomping around Foster and was like, "Hey, do you want to be involved? Hey, do you want to be involved?"
0: Yeah.
1: Yeah.
0: And then you've got this one. So last year, one of my favorite parts, I went last year during the day, and what are you calling the little alleyway there? That's
2: We call it the Concrete Sound Cannon.
0: It's an amazing place to watch local bands if you've never been to this thing. It's squeezed in between Bar Carlo and something else, right? I'm trying to remember.
2: It's like an auto body shop.
0: Is that what it is?
2: Yeah. It's like this alley that's probably, maybe 20 feet long and 15 feet wide.
0: And you'll squeeze 100 people in there.
2: Yeah. It just creates this incredible sound.
0: Yeah.
2: That we love, and we had to come back again this year.
0: And by the way, if you're thinking, oh man, I would really love to go to this, but I got kids and I don't have anywhere to babysit them, well, guess what? You can bring the kids. It's all ages all day long. That's right. Any of the events up till 6:45 or so are pretty much the all ages shows, right?
2: Yeah.
0: And then, because the only thing that's not all ages is the Starday Tavern.
2: Correct. And that starts at 7 o'clock.
0: Yeah. So pretty much all day. It starts at what? What are we kicking things off at? Noon? Something like that?
1: It technically kicks off at noon because that's when the Little Punks area is set up.
0: What is the Little Punks area? I picture a bouncy house with a mohawk.
1: we kind of tried to do it last year, but I mean, last year we really put Punk Rock Pride together in less than 2 months. We did it. It was like, we got the idea in February. We're like, all right, by early March, let's do it. And then, you know, really flew from there. But, We were like, you know, if this is going to be inclusive to everybody, I also want to think about the kids. Yeah. I have a son. He's 14 years old. I've dragged him to a lot of punk shows, even though he hates punk music.
0: You're coming with mommy.
1: But I think so at Piper Cafe, we have Free Arts Northwest setting up, and they're going to be doing button making and patch making.
0: Okay.
1: We're going to have a drag queen story hour at 12:30. And there's going to be a lot of really cool coloring pages and games and activities, and I just
0: Where's all this happening? Is this
1: at
0: right
1: at Piper Cafe? So it's right across from Starday.
0: Okay. Yeah. So everything's all in the same area, pretty much.
1: Yeah, everything's within the same two blocks.
0: Okay, that's what I really liked about it last year, because I remember I just kind of showed up not knowing what the scene was going to be like, and it was really cool to watch that whole strip just become this vendors and food and people and punks and drag queens, and everything was just all mixed together. And there was also some kind of random bike ride. I don't know if it was actually part of the event or if that was just something that just happened. It seemed like there was some sort of bike ride that coincided with it. Is that also something that's going on this year?
1: No, we reached out to them. It's Naked Hearts PDX.
0: Okay.
1: And I reached out to them because we also grew up going to a lot of bike punk parties too. So I was like, hey, I think it would be another great way.
0: Yeah,
1: to
0: just one more
1: event.
0: Thing.
1: And they were stoked on it, and so they're coming back again this year. They have the ride is meeting at 1:30, and then the whole plan is for them to arrive by 3:30, which is when a President of Brass Band will be in the parking lot.
0: Oh, okay.
1: Kind of like last year.
0: Yeah.
1: Brassels Chaps.
0: Which is across the street over at the Plaid Pantry parking lot. Yeah. So yeah, I was really impressed last, because I knew it was the first year, and I remember going last year and thinking, wow, this thing took off so fast. Yeah. I mean, usually the first year you might, but it just seemed like everybody knew about it. Everybody heard about it. And once everybody got there, they were texting everybody. It's like, you need to get down to this thing. It was a blast.
2: Which I think really speaks to how much this was needed.
0: Yeah.
2: Being queer punks, I think it can feel isolating. And that's part of why we started this, is that there is a bunch of us. There's a whole community of us, and we deserve to celebrate each other.
0: So let's talk about the venue. So we got the sound. What do you call it? The sound hall.
2: The concrete sound cannon.
0: We got that. We've got the Starday. Where is the? What's the other? You've got a new venue, which was it's a dance studio.
2: Yeah, it's primarily a dance studio. It's called Performance Works Northwest, and it's right there on 66th and Foster, across from Five and Dime.
0: Okay, so it's right next to everything.
2: Yeah, it's like right across the street.
0: And the only downside to getting this venue was they said you cannot wear your sharp stiletto heels in here.
2: No stilettos. They have some sort of fancy, I don't know what it's called, but
0: dance flooring.
2: Yeah, some floor that was the only, we can wear Doc Martens, we can mosh pit, we can do whatever we want, but just not in stilettos.
0: You can wear stilettos to the event, but you must remove them before entering that venue, and then they'll have some little bunny slippers for everybody. You can just change into your, you can wear your leather and your fishnets, and then you'll just have bunny slippers on while you're enjoying the venue. Yeah. So we'll talk more about, there's a whole bunch of bands you got involved in this. But before I play another sample of one of the bands that's part of this event, aside from music, so we already mentioned you've got the kids part. What else is happening? Drag shows, drag performances, what else?
1: We also have a whole queer comedy showcase taking place at Starday during the day. So that's going to be really cool. It's going to be a lot of, in my opinion, some of the best queer comedians of Portland. We're going to have drag bingo, and that's free. You won't need a wristband. And so a lot of people know most of Punk Rock Pride is free, like when you're really out in the streets.
0: Yeah.
1: And so the wristbands go towards seeing a lot of the live performances, the music, the drag finale, the drag shows. But we'll have...
0: all day long.
1: Yeah, and vendors. We have three blocks of vendors coming out. We're going to have three different photo booth opportunities.
0: Okay.
2: Rose and Dagger came up with a special flash sheet for multiple flash sheets. Yeah, they have three. So you can get Punk Rock Pride tattoos.
0: Oh, nice.
2: Yeah.
1: We just made a bunch of temporary tattoos last night. So if any of the little punks or people that are afraid of needles want one, you can get a temporary one.
0: That's for me, because I am afraid of needles. I don't like needles. It was even hard for me to pierce my ears.
1: I have a terrible fear of needles.
0: Oh, by the way, and before I play a little bit of music here, we've been talking a lot about, this is an event for local punks, local queers, but it's also good for straight guys like me, because just if you enjoy hanging out with really cool, eclectic groups of people and checking out really great bands, this is for you too. You're welcome. It's okay for me to go, right?
2: Absolutely.
0: It's just gender guys are okay, right?
1: Of course.
2: I mean, sure. Yeah.
0: Just one. I'm the only one that's allowed to go, but if you know me, you can show up as well.
1: Yeah.
0: It's going to be an amazing event. We already played you some Girls in Cages. Here's another one of the bands that will be featured at the start. Plastic Blood. No, Plastic Blood's part of the
2: All Ages. Yeah.
0: All Ages part.
2: That
0: of
2: way
0: the...
2: my nieces can see me play.
0: That's right. So Dana is playing in two bands. One of them is this band. This is Plastic Blood.

0: And remember, if you are planning to donate blood to people who need it, don't donate plastic blood, because it's really only a limited amount of people that can actually inject that into their veins. I'm Uncle Scotty. This is Radio Hot Tub. And in studio with me is Dana and Costa. They are the organizers of Punk Rock Pride, which is happening tomorrow afternoon. It kicks off right around 12:30. It will run until probably midnight. Maybe later than that. Yeah.
1: Much later.
0: Officially probably around midnight. And then people just straggle around the streets to like 3 or 4 in the morning.
2: Just wandering the streets.
0: Being awake. If you just joined us, we were talking a lot about what's going to be happening. There's basically four venues. The street will be packed with vendors. There'll be performances outside in the streets. And it's absolutely free. If you just want to come and check it out for free and walk them during the street and the all ages venues outside during the day, you don't have to spend any money. However, if you are one of those people who likes to help local charities and help keep this event alive for another year, perhaps you would consider buying one of the wristbands, which I would like to find out where to get these wristbands. So if I show up Foster Boulevard near the Star Day Tavern, I park my car somewhere and I walk over and I say, I want to pay the $15 to help support the charities. Where do I buy these wristbands?
2: So when I say it's free, like if you're on the street, it is free, but we do want to encourage you to buy a wristband.
0: Yeah.
2: The tent will be between Star Day and 5 and 9.
0: Okay.
2: Right there in front of Ivan's Closet. And then there you can pick up information on the schedule, get a wristband. We're also going to have flyers from this year for sale for $1 if anybody wants one.
0: Okay.
2: So we do that. Instead of buying them at the door, we just have a designated booth for
0: okay.
2: this year.
0: Yeah. And again, so it's not complicated. You don't have to do a pre-sale thing or anything. You can just show up and get into this event. Now, this money, somebody's going, oh, so the promoters are just going to take this $15 and go throw a party with it. But this is actually going to go for a really good charity. So let's talk a little bit about the charity. What is this money going to?
1: So the money that we're raising is going to go to Outside In, which...
0: And anybody doesn't know, kind of explain to everybody what that is.
1: Yeah, Outside In is an organization that provides services to our houseless community. We're specifically donating to our LGBTQIA programming.
0: Mm-hmm.
1: And the reason why we chose Outside In, we wanted to keep it local this year. Last year we did Trans Law Center, but we wanted to keep it to Portland. And we chose Outside In. Costa has personal experience going to Outside In. My day job, I'm a gender-affirming care therapist.
0: Okay.
1: So I work professionally with Outside In and have just had incredible experiences with them. So that's who we decided to go with this year.
0: All right. How much of the money will actually go to that?
1: All of it.
0: Aren't you guys going to get anything out of this?
1: No.
0: Just the joy of putting on a nice...
1: Just the joy and...
2: The joke we always put in the budget is that the only money we take is that we each buy a burrito day of so that we have the power to handle the 24 hours we're awake of it. But yeah, we do this, you know, as a means of feeling like we're able to make an impact in a world that feels like it's on fire.
0: I'm glad you're doing it. I really am. This is one of the many reasons I'm so happy to live in this city. Events like this one. Also, there are some sponsors involved in this. Anybody want to shout out other than the bands, of course, that are donating their time to this?
2: Yeah. How we do it is we get sponsorship from different liquor and beer companies. And so this year it's Montucky, Sapporo, and Jim Beam that are our sponsors. And the reason that we do that is they're able to provide the money for us to cover the baseline cost of running the festival, you know, like paying for rentals, paying the staff that we need to do it.
1: Paying the bands.
2: Like, the joke that we always make is that everybody gets paid at Punk Rock Pride, but the two of us.
1: Yeah.
2: And so we do that. That way, when you show up, if you bought tickets to Drag Brunch, if you buy a wristband, if you do Drag Bingo, 100% of that money is going to go to Outside In.
0: Very cool.
2: Our sponsors are able to cover the overhead of the production of the event.
0: That's awesome.
2: Yeah.
0: All right. Well, we got a whole bunch of bands. Again, I would read the whole list off to you, but there's just too many to read. Is there a website or something people can go to where they, if they can get more information?
2: No, there's not. This is real punk, you guys. You just got to come to Foster and figure it out.
0: Just go on to Foster. You know where the Star Day Tavern and Bar Carlo is. Head over there. You'll see the people on the street. You can pick up a poster when you get there. You can buy a poster for $1.
2: Yeah, you can buy a poster for $1. It technically kicks off at noon, but the live music starts at 1:30.
0: Okay, 1:30.
2: In case people want to know when that starts.
0: All right, so live music all day from 1:30 until about 7 o'clock in the outside, and then the start 8. Is what I miss?
2: Oh, yeah. Well, so it's all ages, It's music starts at 1:30, but even when Star Day starts at 7, the all ages will still be going at.
0: Oh, there'll be more.
1: Yeah, all ages goes until 10 o'clock at night.
0: Oh, wow. So there'll be alternating shows going on.
1: Yeah.
0: Got it.
1: Yeah, it will be kind of concurrent, unfortunately, but we just had so many bands this year that there wasn't a way. I mean, it would take 2 days for us to see all these bands. It's incredible.
2: We are not ready to organize a 2-day festival.
1: No, one day was enough.
0: So this is the second anniversary of Punk Rock Pride. Again, get out and support your local musicians, your local artists, your local venues, and of course the LGBTQ community and the punks of Portland. Gather together at Punk Rock Pride tomorrow outside the Star Day Tavern. And Dana and Costa, thanks for joining us in here, and we will see you on the streets tomorrow.
2: We're
0: going to spend the rest of this hour playing more music from the bands that are part of this, including this band who I desperately love. They are so great. This is Sad Boy Union.

Well, it certainly couldn't be Punk Rock Pride over at the Starday Tavern and all these other awesome little venues outside the Starday Tavern tomorrow for Punk Rock Pride without local band Trans Panic. Trans Panic, they are performing. I'm going to do my best to get through this. It's kind of a lot of reading to do, and I'm an old man, and my glasses, you know, it's hard to see. Trans Panic, part of the shows, the all-ages shows, at Performance Works Northwest. And again, if you just tuned in, Performance Works Northwest is a dance studio which has now been incorporated into the Punk Rock Pride event. It is all ages, but you cannot wear stilettos in there. Trans Panic, that means you guys too. All right, Trans Panic, Performance Works Northwest tomorrow. Also, this next band will also be performing live in Performance Works Northwest. That's going to be really hard for them because they are well stiletto heels, except for Jody the drummer. This is the Latter Day Skanks.

Local band Wonder Thighs also performing live at Punk Rock Pride tomorrow. And Jody, who's the drummer of the Latter-day Skanks, jumps out but from behind the drums and gets out there and does the vocals for that band Wonder Thighs. Also performing at Performance Works Northwest for the all-ages section of Punk Rock Pride tomorrow. That song was called Traffic Rules Rule, which reminds me, in about 45 minutes, I'm driving out to Gresham and taking two teenage girls onto the freeway for the very first time. Yes, I'm a driving instructor, and I'm out here entertaining you with music from local Portland bands like Streetwalker Barbie. Streetwalker Barbie also performing live at Performance Works Northwest tomorrow. I got a

La Predator. Now I got to figure out where they're playing. There's just too much going on tomorrow. That's local band La Predator, part of Punk Rock Pride. They will be at the Starday Tavern. Yes, you will have to be old enough to get into that show. 21 and over at the Starday Tavern. Bands there, I believe, kick off somewhere around 7 o'clock and run until probably around midnight. Finale, it was a drag finale, actually. So La Predator will be there, as will this next band that we just recently added to the Radio Hot Tub Library. Uncanny Valley Girls are live at the Starday Tavern tomorrow.

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2: I think Portland's weird due to the people in Portland. 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

appearing for the first time at Punk Rock Pride. That is local artist Jay Graves, who, if you couldn't tell just by the listening to the music alone, is a band you need to see in person. They're fantastic. Jay Graves, part of the Punk Rock Pride show at the Starday Tavern, 21 and over. And Jay Graves will be part of that bill. I want to give a quick shout out to a few of the bands that I'm not playing on the program today because I don't have their music. By the way, if you're listening and I'm not playing your music, it's because I don't have any of your music. Radio Hot Tub PDX on Instagram, drop me a note, and maybe we can get your band on next week's show. Not Your Ex-Lovers on the bill. Dismantle Me. The Seditionists. Who am I missing here? I think that's pretty much it. Other than that, I've covered all the artists that are part of the Punk Rock Pride.

been, except for one, who are near and dear to my heart, and they're good friends, and I love them very much, and I'm very happy they are part of Punk Rock Pride this year. The band is Creature Party. They will also be at the Starday Tavern tomorrow.

unofficially part of Punk Rock Pride. Unofficially. Not part of the Punk Rock Pride poster. I don't even believe the Punk Rock Pride people even know that this band is part of Punk Rock Pride. But right across the street from the Punk Rock Pride event at a bar called Poor Decisions, P-O-U-R, Decisions, PDX, at 6350 Southeast Foster. That band, The Misfortunes of Mr. Teal, will also be playing tomorrow night, and they're sort of unofficially considering themselves part of the Punk Rock Pride event, along with Lord Banks, another local band that, by the way, I don't have your music yet, Lord Banks, so if you like your music played, you should hopefully by now know what to do. Yeah, it is a three-day weekend because it's Juneteenth today, so thanks for tuning in to support your local music scene. I'm going to move on here with a couple of more bands that you can catch this weekend that are not part of the Punk Rock Pride event. I'm going to play a band here called Time Theft. We recently added this band to the playlist. They will be at the Alberta Street Pub on Tuesday. This track is called Self Checkout.

0: about this before. It's just too hot.
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All right, in all honesty, there's always somebody telling you what you have to do. The question is, will you do it? 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And you are tuned into Radio Hot 2 here on Freeform Portland every Friday morning from 8 till 10. At least I hope you are. And I want to take a moment to thank Freeform Portland for also not telling me what to do. 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Next week, I'll be joined in studio by local band Buddy Wincoop. Another 2 hours of music from local bands you can get out and see in the clubs. And thanks again to Dana and Costa of Punk Rock Pride for joining us here today. We played a whole bunch of music from the bands involved in that. And again, thanks again for your support of local music and local radio. I'm going to leave you with the local band Perusa. They will be at the White Eagle next Thursday. And I hope to see you out in the clubs this weekend. All right. Till next Friday, or until I see you in the clubs. This is Perusa. Have a great Friday.

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This is a special episode of the show as I'm not there live today. I'm out there elsewhere in the cosmos, aka I had to work in the morning. So this is a special pre-recorded episode, and I decided if we're going to do something special, let's make it really special. And I decided to do an all friends episode. All the music today is just music of my friends, mostly Portland, some from Honolulu, some from elsewhere. But all people whose music I truly find enjoyable. Coming up first, the Flower Local in Band, playing that pure pop for now people. Love and Hell with the best song about mass transit. I'm on the bus.

two.

Oh, hope that cleared out your eardrums there, emptied your mind with that little set there. That was Dark Fjord, devastated by the lack of distraction on the free market. Before that was Billy with Stay from the Cutting the Cord EP, brand new. Trigger Object, Cloak of Daggers, Public Pleasure, True Heads, the Daisy 88s from Honolulu, Hawaii. Because, yeah, I guess. Piggy Bank, Identity, Scorch, Relearning How to Crawl, and of course, Love and Hell with I'm on the Bus. I've got another set of music coming up here for you. More friends, more local music. 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

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Before that was Dressage from the new tape of Guitar Soli by Bob DeSalniers. Cruise Control, Awaken a Dream from their Time as an Angel LP. Dirt Twin, My Baby Parties with Angels. Infracombo from Honolulu with the song Night Owl. And starting it off with the great Sandy Pilos from her new EP, Ciudad de los Rosas. I've got some more beautiful tunes by beautiful friends coming up. Starting off with Seattle, New York, all over the place band, Terminator, with Paintwork.

little June gloom for you there. Brand new minimal wave, dark wave, whatever wave, synth pop out of Portland. Played their first show last week at Zero Wave. Keep an eye out for them. Before that was Perimeters, Shadow Fleet, Model 16, Dog, Great Bedroom Pop, Little Obsessions, My Main Girl Mara with Can't See What's Mine, Violet Creatura before that with Not Lost, and Terminator starting it off with Paintwork. Up next, I've got a band that June Gloom just played with at Zero Wave, Whisper Hiss, Movable Objects. Keep it here on Freeform Portland, 90.3 FM.

new music right there from Portland's avian jangle enthusiast, The Grebes. The song is Lonely Smile from their upcoming LP coming out in August. Before that, Econo rock duo Sad Horse with Can't Remember from their Fancy Panhandling tape, Make Them Pay by High Voltage, Fuzz Wah Punks, Vague Fugue. Before that was River by Noxzema from their current record. Lucky enough to interview them for Seesaw recently, so check that out. Before that was Portland's favorite post-punks, Collate with Unmarked. Before that was Olympia Washington's Debt Rag with a song from their new record, Solar Shirt. And starting off that set was Whisper Hiss with Movable Objects. To close out this episode, I wanted to play a song by the legendary, much loved, much missed band Moat Grooves. R.I.P. Stevie, wherever you are, your music is forever. This is from their final LP, Box of Dark Roses, and the song is called Cap Hits the Button. I'll see you in 2 weeks' time. Keep it locked into Freeform Portland, 90.3 FM, or streaming online, freeformportland.org.

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1: 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I am DJ Halby, and this is Jazz Kissa PDX. I hope you enjoyed the previous set. As always, a great one from DJ with Totally Different Head and the show and other music for Uplifting Extraterrestrials. Thanks for tuning in. Today is Juneteenth. And today's show, we'll have some music that is intended to honor and reflect the purpose of Juneteenth. We are also going to start off with a track that I think is in that vein, but also is in honor of the very recently passed Abdullah Ibrahim, who is not as well known as some of the musicians I've talked about recently who've passed away or celebrated centennial birthdays and things like that, like Miles Davis and John Coltrane and the like. But Abdullah Ibrahim was South Africa's most distinguished jazz pianist and composer. He was born in 1934 in South Africa as Adolf Johannes Brand. In most of his career up to up to 1968, he was known as Dollar Brand, a nickname he got because while in South Africa near Cape Town, he used to buy American jazz records from U.S. soldiers on a base in Cape Town, and he used American dollars to do so somehow, and so he got the name Dollar Brand. I've played Dollar Brand on this show before. He was quasi-discovered by Duke Ellington, who saw him perform in Zurich at Club Africana and was so impressed he helped launch his career. Duke Ellington sponsored and produced the Dollar Brand Trio's first international recording called Duke Ellington Presents the Dollar Brand Trio. In 1965, Dollar Brand relocated to New York, and he lived in New York for a long time, but also moved around and I think died in Germany, but lived all over the world during his lifetime. In 1968, Dollar Brand converted to Islam and took the name Abdullah Ibrahim, which is how he is known, was known the rest of his life and is known on the recording I'm going to play today, which is from 2024. It's a live recording from an album called Three. I hope you enjoy it.

Welcome back to Jazz Kiss at PDX. We just heard a very significantly interpreted version of the standard My Favorite Things. That was by Yasuhiro Kono from Japan, released in 1987 on ASCAP Records. And before that, we heard Yusef Lateef. The track was Blues in the Adagi from the album In Nigeria, released on Landmark Records in 1985. And that album features Yusef Lateef playing saxophone and other reed type instruments, along with a crew of Nigerian musicians. It was recorded in Nigeria. The track we heard only had Yusef Lateef and one other musician. The other tracks on the album are more ensemble pieces. And we started the show off today with the track Mindif. I don't know how you say that. M-I-N-D-I-F, one word, by Abdullah Ibrahim from the album 3 from Gearbox Records in 2024. As I mentioned at the start, Abdullah Ibrahim just passed away at the age of 91. All right, we will change course here a little bit, musically at least, with the Canon Adderley Quintet. The album this track comes from is called Country Preacher, and the name of that album is a reference to Reverend Jesse Jackson, because the album was recorded live in Chicago at a meeting of the Southern Christian Leadership Conference's Operation Breadbasket, which in Chicago was led by the Reverend Jesse Jackson. Operation Breadbasket itself was an economic justice initiative founded in 1962 by the Southern Christian Leadership Conference, which was a civil rights organization led by Dr. Martin Luther King Jr. Operation Breadbasket operated under the principle that the black community should not financially support businesses that denied them employment, career advancement, or basic courtesy. Operation Breadbasket began in Atlanta, but it achieved its most significant visibility and impact in Chicago. And in 1966, Dr. King appointed the young theology student Jesse Jackson to lead the Chicago chapter. There, Jackson organized a highly successful Don't Buy Where You Can't Work campaigns. And within its first 15 months in Chicago, those campaigns secured thousands of new jobs and millions of dollars in earned income for the local black community. And this particular recording is live. It took place during a Sunday morning meeting of Operation Breadbasket in Chicago at an unidentified black church on the city's south side. Enjoy.

0: like a jigsaw of everyone's actions.
1: So what the future looks like?
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4: one of the most important as well as something takes a time making something.
5: What world am I making when I do this action? What is it that I'm creating?

Welcome back to Jazz Kiss PDX. We just heard the beautiful ballad Nightlights by Jerry Mulligan from the album Nightlights, released by Phillips Records in 1963. Before that, we heard Auto Magical 2.0 by the band Move 78 from the album Game 4, released in a private press by the band itself, in 2025. And, as mentioned before, we started that set off with a track from the Cannonball Adderley Quintet from the album Country Preacher. The track name was Hummin', released by Capitol Records in 1970. Great lineup on that one. Cannonball Adderley on saxophone. His brother, Nat Adderley, killing it on that one with a cornet solo. Joe Zawinul was on keyboards, Walter Booker on bass, and Roy McCurdy on drums. Hope you enjoyed it. Okay, we will continue on. Occasionally on this show, I like to play two different versions of the same track just so you can get a sense of how different jazz musicians, jazz groups can interpret the same thing. Often they are standards. Many of the standards come from show tunes and things like that in the jazz genre, but some don't. Some standards were originally jazz compositions, and that is what this one is going to be. So we will hear a version of Thelonious Monk and Kenny Clarke's composition Epistrophe, first co-written by them in 1941 with the main melodic hook conceived by Kenny Clarke, who is a drummer, but he did it on a ukulele. And then Thelonious Monk took that theme and built a structural identity of the piece around it. So most people attribute this song, if you didn't look it up, to Thelonious Monk, because he recorded it more than anybody else. The name Epistrophe comes from the literary term epistrophe, I don't know how you say that, which is the repetition of a word at the end of successive clauses, which maps this musical composition where short, angular themes repeat sequentially across shifting harmonic bases. Epistrophe is widely cited as the first classic modern jazz composition. It served as the harmonic blueprint for the mid-1940s bebop explosion led by Charlie Parker and Dizzy Gillespie. Kenny Clarke recorded

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You are listening to KFFP LP Portland and KFFD LP Beaverton, Freeform Portland, 90.3 FM and 98.3 FM, and streaming online at freeformportland.org. Okay, we ended that set with the classic Corcovado by Stan Getz and Joao Gilberto from the album Getz Gilberto. On Verve Records in 1964, featuring vocalist Astrud Gilberto, among others. And because this is Freeform Portland, your independent community radio station where pretty much almost anything goes, we do things, or at least I do things sometimes, like go from a tuba drum electronics jam into a track like Corcovado. And we did that because before that, we heard the second version of two of the track Epistrophe. That one was by UK tuba player Theon Cross off a compilation release called Blue Note Reimagined 2 by Blue Note Records in 2022. And finally, we started that set off with the, I think, most well-known version of Epistrophe by Thelonious Monk Septet from the album Monk's Music from Riverside Records in 1957. So we heard a 1957 version of a 41 composition and then the 2022 uber-modern type version of it. Okay, moving on. Thanks again for tuning in on Juneteenth or for listening on the stream on Mixcloud. If you check it out on Instagram, I always post when my shows are uploaded to mixcloud.com/Halby. And you can find me on Instagram at jazzkissuppdx, so you have a chance to listen in. If you didn't get a chance to live, which I think I know many of you who might be listening, or some of you might be listening. I don't have a huge audience, I know. Probably watching the World Cup game, and I will be checking that out later today. It's the United States versus Australia right now. Okay, we'll move on with a totally different vibe from 1974. This is a track from an album by Joe Henderson featuring Alice Coltrane, among others. The album's called The Elements, and it has four improvised tracks for four different elements: fire, water, air, and earth. See if you can figure out which one this one is of that four.

Welcome back to Jazz Cassette PDX with DJ Hobby. We just heard the track Do It by Jack Wilson, unheralded saxophone player Jack Wilson. From his album Easterly Winds, Jack Wilson played the piano on that one, and he is a pianist, not a saxophone player. That was released by Blue Note Records in 1968. And we started that set off with Joe Henderson featuring Alice Coltrane from the album The Elements. That track was Fire, and that album is Fire. And I love on that one, there's an electric violin solo, because what self-respecting 1974 spiritual jazz song didn't have electric violin back then? Probably most of them, but nevertheless. And then from that, Alice Coltrane just comes firing in on the harp of all things. She also plays piano, harmonium, and tambura on that album, but on that particular track, she comes in on the harp like an electric guitar. She just comes slamming in. I love it. And then she has a nice solo after that. All right. 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Great stuff. All right, next up, we just heard Fire from Joe Henderson and Alice Coltrane, and it's Juneteenth, so why not also have a track called Ebony Blaze? That's what's up next.

Welcome back to Jazz Kissa PDX. We just heard the track Goodbye to Childhood by Herbie Hancock from his too little heralded album Speak Like a Child from Blue Note Records in 1968. Before that, we heard Dawn Patrol by Yaz Ahmed from her recent EP called Shinrin Yoku, which is a Japanese expression that translates apparently into either forest bathing or taking in the forest atmosphere. I like that second one better, but I'm not sure which, if either. It really is. That's just what I read. Yaz Ahmed I played before. She is from the UK, born to a British parent and a Bahraini parent, and her music really reflects some mixed influences, and it's great stuff. Highly recommend it. Yaz Ahmed. Finally, we started that set off with the track Ebony Blaze. That was by Roy Ayers Ubiquity from the classic album A Tear to a Smile from Polydor Records in 1975. As always, after my show, you will hear, whoa, this is heavy. A show made by DJ Zenhound. It has plenty of different types of music, lots of energy, and focuses on bands that are coming to play live in Portland, so it's a great resource for that. So stay tuned, keep it locked at 90.3 and 98.3 FM, and streaming online at freeformportland.org. Okay, next up is a cover song

We're finishing things off with the track Poor Eric by Jackie McLean from the album Right Now in 1966, the track written by Noah Howard, a saxophonist, in dedication to Eric Dolphy, who died at the young age of 36 from undiagnosed complications of diabetes. Before that, we heard Platonic Years by Nils Petter Mohver from the album Khmer. And we started that set off with the cover of Stevie Wonder, Living for the City by Ramsey Lewis from the album Sun Goddess. Thanks again for tuning in to Jazz Kisses PDX. Stay tuned for DJ Zenhound and Whoa, This is Heavy.

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I'm DJ Zenhound and you are in tune with Whoa, This Is Heavy. Fridays 2 to 4 p.m. Pacific Time, playing a mix of metal, punk, noise, jazz, experimental, industrial, and electronic music, mostly from artists who are playing in Portland this week. Right now we got a track from Magdalene called Bleed Through the Ashes from their newest record, Ashen. Before this, we heard from Skelm, their track Abysmal Descent from the release Death's Eternal Call. Ahead of that, we heard from Akhamel, the Fire Black Breach Clouts Hides and Wagon Sheets. The track was called We Sleep in the Self, and that's from the record Spiritually Unemployed. Right before that one, we had Dysmorphia and the title track from their release Drowned in Miasma. Before that was Moa with the track K.O. That's from the record Jaywalker. Right before that, we heard from Cyclops. That was track Consequences 3, Swallowed Skies, Sea of Eyes, page 12. That's from the release Bound to Burn, Melody of the Martyr, which I think the deal with that is it's like a soundtrack to a comic book, or it's an album and it's a comic book. Coheed and Cambria style. All right, before that, we heard Darkling Eye Listen, the track Half-Life from the EP From the Edge of Endless Black. And way at the top of the hour, the beginning of the show, we heard Begetter and Destroyer from Utter Scorn. And they're all playing in Portland this week. I'm going to tell you when, but before I jump into that, I want to thank my DJ and fellow DJ and show neighbor, DJ Halby, host of Jazz Kissa PDX, who's on air every other Friday, noon until 2 p.m. Puts the cool in cool jazz. Thanks for a great show, and see you in 2 weeks. Everybody tune in. Remember, that's Jazz Kissa PDX, every other Friday, noon to 2 p.m. Alrighty, so on our show calendar for Portland this week, let's see. Tonight at Dante's, Cyclops is playing alongside Skulldozer, Viral Tyrant, and Red Panda Death March. Tomorrow night at the High Limit Room, Skelm and Dysmorphia, as well as Detach and Swing Back. This Sunday, the 21st of June, at the High Limit Room, Darkling Eye Listen, as well as Perimeters and Morning Service. And Tuesday, the 23rd, once more at the High Limit Room, Utter Scorn plays with Gnawing and Execute. And then Wednesday, the 24th of June, at the Star Theater, you can see Akhamel, as well as Derek Moneypenny and Descending Pharaohs. Thursday, the 25th of June, at the Coffin Club, Moa and Vertigo and the Palace of Tears all playing together. Wow, we're just marching down this week. I had one every day today through Thursday in that one set. Wow, how about that? Well, This Is Heavy is Portland's heavy music show calendar. The premiere show only happens right here on Freeform Portland, Fridays, 2 to 4 p.m. Oh, I did forget one. Magdalene playing High Watermark Lounge Thursday the 25th. And that brings us up to speed, for real, for real. Okay, coming up next, we're going to have one from Dry Socket, and they've got a show at the Blackwater Bar Thursday the 25th. They're playing with Machine Country and Verdant Force. Until then, here's more Magdalene here on Whoa, This Is Heavy, Freeform Portland.

Right before this, we were listening to Solicitor with the closing track from their record Enemy in Mirrors, that track called Black Magic and the Devil's Hand, Part 2. Ahead of that, we heard from Rhea C. Arachne, Ballad of the Sapphic Werewolves, and that's from a release called A Cry for the Night. Right before that, we heard from Verdant Force, a track called Bandwidth for Sympathy, from their 2025 demo Wilderness of Mirrors. Right before that was Gnawing, the track called An Arm and a Leg, from the record Bully Breed. And we started the set with Dry Socket, a new one from them, new release, an album called Self-Defense Techniques. That was a track called Toolkit for Denial. And as with everyone else on today's playlist, all of them are playing in Portland this coming week. Fantastic. All right, first off, we got this Sunday, the 21st, at Dante's. You can see Rhea C. Arachne. And then Tuesday, the 23rd, Gnawing plays the High Limit Room alongside Execute and Utter Scorn. Then Thursday, the 25th, Dry Socket plays the Blackwater Bar, Verdant Force as well, and filling out the bill there is Machine Country. Also Thursday the 25th, this time at the High Watermark Lounge, you can see Cold Blue Mountain, Magdalene, and Glacial Fall. And what else? So Friday the 26th, so a week from today, High Watermark Lounge is hosting Solicitor, Grave Ripper, and Soul Grinder. Alrighty, I hope you're all doing well and enjoying your Friday and staying cool. It's another warm one, unfortunately. Nothing to be done about that, really. It's not within my power. Anyway, coming up next, first track of our final set of the first half of episode 497 is going to be coming from Words of Skathak, who will be at the High Limit Room Friday the 26th. They're playing with a whole bunch of bands. It looks like Smokestack, No Enemies, Excalibur, Clarity, To the Teeth, and I'm not 100% sure how to say this one, but Deceased Fasciculation? Yeah, okay. Words of Skathak coming up next. Then a couple more tracks before the top of the hour. Thanks again for tuning in and supporting Freeform Portland Radio. Let's get back to Cold Blue Mountain. We're in a nice sort of soft part of the song. Ease you back into it. Don't go anywhere. 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
5: 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I am DJ Zenhound, and we are halfway through episode 497. Last thing we heard was a track by Poise called Ill Anguish, featured on their release Iron Foot. Ahead of that, we heard Temple with a track called Entropy from their newest release, Look Away. And at the beginning of that set, we heard from Words of Skathak, or Skahak, The Last Gasp of Hubris. That's from their release, Loss as an Affirmation of Being. And as with everyone else on today's playlist, they all are performing in Portland this week. Let's see when and where. So next Friday, the 26th of June, Temple will be at the Coffin Club. They're playing with Crier and None Shall Remain. And Words of Skahak plays the High Limit Room, also Friday the 26th, playing alongside Smokestack, No Enemies, Excalibur, Clarity, To the Teeth, and Deceased Fasciculation. And then Saturday the 27th at the High Limit Room, there's actually two shows that night. This is the 8 p.m. show, featuring Poise, as well as Wastelander, Nuclear Blast Suntan, and Lab Rat. Alrighty. So, let's jump into the second half of the show with a track from Night Sister, who will be at the Twilight Cafe and Bar Saturday the 27th, playing alongside Coastline and DJ Lissex. I hope you enjoy. I hope you stick around until 4 p.m. Pacific time, right here on Freeform Portland. Whoa.

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My name is DJ Zenhound, and you've been listening to my show, Whoa, This Is Heavy, which is on air every single Friday between the hours of 2 p.m. and 4 p.m. Pacific Time. Thanks for being here. Right now, we have a track from The Palace of Tears, and it is called The Spirit Mirror Awaits You. It's featured on a release called Seance for the Unseen. And ahead of this, we were listening to Midi Memory with the track Take the Life Out of Me from the EP I Was Never Here. Prior to that, we heard Stories of My Mother Part 2 from Holland Andrews and Methods Body from their collaborative record Remain. And before that, we heard Ultimate Drive, the opening track from Motrix's newest record entitled Earth. Prior to that, we heard Kahil El-Zabar's Spirit Groove featuring David Murray. The track was called Train in Mind. And we started our hour with Night Sister and the track Lost in a Past Life, which is from the release called Part of Me. And they're all playing in Portland this week because Whoa, This Is Heavy is Portland's premier heavy music show calendar. Playing for you the very finest metal, punk, noise, jazz, experimental, industrial, and electronic music happening in Portland this week. So, for instance, Thursday the 25th, the Palace of Tears will be at the Coffin Club, playing alongside Moa and Vertigo. Friday the 26th, at Holocene, it's going to be a performance from Holland Andrews and Methods Body. Also, Friday the 26th, at the Jack London Review, Kahil El-Zabar and David Murray are playing two shows at 6:30 p.m. and 9:30 p.m. And once more, Friday the 26th, this time over at Revolution Hall, there's going to be a show with Motric, Old Unconscious, and Archcape. And Saturday the 27th, we've got a show at the Coffin Club with Midi Memory, as well as Digital Drugs and Kota Kira. And lastly, for now, Saturday the 27th again, this time at Twilight Cafe and Bar. Night Sister will be playing with Coastline. Alrighty, the rest of today's program is still going to be on theme. Everyone playing in Portland this week. But definitely moving in a different direction. I spent all my metal tokens in the first hour of the show. No more metal tokens. So all I have left are the noise and experimental ones. So we're going to listen to some tape loops and sound collage. Musique concrète. Lots of drone. It's going to be fun. Coming up next, for instance, we're going to weave in something from Talc, who will be playing at Turn Wednesday the 24th alongside Daniel Menchie and Cole Galbraith and Personality Test. So, stick around, stay tuned. Whoa, This Is Heavy is on until 4 p.m. on Freeform Portland.

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We've been listening to a mix of Daniel Menchie's Within and Without, Metal Room, with Cole Galbraith's Another Day in the Pacific Northwest. And that one's from the release Hurry Up, But Don't Rush It. Prior to that, we had Joel Nelson, Passing From Memory, off of the release Drowned, and Side B of Bicameral Mind by Talc. And they are all performing in Portland this coming week. Wednesday the 24th at Turn Turn Turn, you can see Daniel Menchie, Cole Galbraith, Talc, and Personality Test. And Joel Nelson is performing this Sunday at Word Virus Books, the PDX Improv Summit, also featuring Ben Bennett, Max Cates, Casey Adams, Stephanie LaVon Trotter, Patrick Barber, Casper Sonnet, Anthony Stillebauer, and Daniel Suprenant. And that's it for episode 497. Thanks for tuning in. I'll be back next week, same time, 2 to 4 p.m. Friday. Until then, I'm going to leave you in the hands of DJ Wellwing, host of Some Wonderful Noise, from 4 p.m. to 6 p.m. Fridays alternating. Going to take care of you with lots and lots of wonderful noise today. So stick around, stay tuned until at least 6 p.m. And take care of yourselves. Take care of each other. Happy Juneteenth. Happy Pride. Keep Portland feared.

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Welcome to Some Wonderful Noise. I'm Wellwing. I'll be with you here for the next 2 hours playing some great music. This is the 35th episode of Some Wonderful Noise. I want to congratulate DJ Zenhound on another great episode of Whoa, This Is Heavy, his 497th. Good stuff.

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Let's let Cyclops take it away here with Nelson's Back.

You just heard Play, the Object Remix by James K. Before that, Flora Yin Wong with Lugere from the Mononoke Aware compilation back in 2017. Before that, Zenker Brothers with Transforming Well, and we started off that block with Nelson's Back by Cyclops from the 2018 album I've Got My Eye on You. We're going to keep the great music going here and going to play an old favorite of mine. It's Pagina 6, page 6, by Prefuse 73 and The Books. 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

That was Spotty Spy by Robag Rume from the EP of the same name in 2021. Before that, we heard El Hado Negro with Come Be Me. Before that, we heard Preview 73 and The Books with Página 6. And we're going to keep the great music going here. Here is some early Caribou. It's a B-side called Cherry Bomb. Thank you so much for keeping it tuned to Freeform Portland.

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You just heard Lonely Like We Are by Don CM, formerly known as Computer Magic, and that is from her recently released compilation called The CM, stands for Computer Magic. Before that, we heard Planet 1999 with Party, I'm Amelia with Summer Long, and Caribou with Cherry Bomb started off that set. 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